0: because of Hungary. Crystal Palace were 4-0 winners against Lech Poznan, and Bournemouth was successful in their debut in the Europa League, winning 2-1 at Real Sociedad. And holders Manchester City strolled into the last 16 of the League Cup by thrashing Norwich City 5-0. City will host Brighton in the fourth round next month. That's the latest. I'm Stevie Shillinglaw.
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opportunities on the attack here, and he goes for goal himself! Oh!

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Once more, to raise up these walls with our English cheer. When the whistle blast blows in our ears, then imitate the action of the tiger. 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Oh!

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2: From the Sky News Centre at 2, Princess Diana's brothers accused the King, as Prince Charles, of being giddily elated following her death in 1997. The allegations, among several, made in Earl Spencer's new book, which Buckingham Palace responded to on Wednesday by saying grief can cloud reason. The Bank of England's given strong hints about likely interest rate rises in the coming months, but kept the cost of borrowing on hold. The base rate remains at 3.75%. That's despite a rise in inflation in August. And Governor Andrew Bailey says everyone's watching the impact of the Iran war on fuel prices.
3: So far, that feed through has been quite subdued, but it is early days. Unfortunately, the longer these high energy prices go on, the more difficult this becomes. And we flagged this very clearly today.
2: 3-year-old Noah Woods has been described by his dad as having nothing but love to give, following confirmation of his death in a pond in Suffolk. The toddler became separated from his family at a playground in Brantham on Tuesday, triggering a widespread search. A leaked document revealed how Sir Keir Starmer planned to launch a fight back after May's elections. The 50 pages seen by Sky News show a list of new policies, some of which have been announced by Andy Burnham since he took over. Now to sport, and holders Manchester City strolled into the last 16 of the League Cup by thrashing Norwich City 5-0. City progressed to meet Brighton at home next month, and teenage debutant Floyd Samba scored two. Manager Enzo Maresca thinks the 17-year-old did a great job.
4: Yes, satisfied, not just for the two goals. I think for the entire performance, it was good. He didn't play many games as a nine. We tried in the last 2-3 days. And as I said yesterday, it's very good also finishing the action. So it was a good game.

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0: 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Respect you like a lover. Don't gotta swing that.
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1: From the Sky News Centre at 3, Princess Diana's brother is claiming in a new book the King sounded giddily elated on the phone following her death in 1997. Earl Spencer also alleges His Majesty called her chubby before their wedding. In an earlier response to the release of some extracts, Buckingham Palace said grief can cloud reason and colour memory. Royal biographer Robert Hardman attended Diana's funeral.
2: I watched how upset Charles was. I mean, he really was. I mean, he was more moved, more upset than anybody else there. So it's not necessarily the picture that people will recognise, but this is how Charles Spencer remembers it.
1: Meanwhile, the King's confronted tech bosses with concerns about what he calls existential dangers if AI goes rogue. He's urged them to put safety first during a speech to executives. Despite holding interest rates at 3.75% yesterday, the Bank of England's laid the groundwork for them going up in the future. Wednesday's jump in inflation and warnings about high energy bills to come mean borrowing costs could soon rise. Noble Wood's father has paid tribute to his son, calling him the sweetest and most innocent boy. The three-year-old was found dead in a pond after going missing in Suffolk on Tuesday. Now to the Europa League, where Celtic lost 3-1 at home to Ferencváros of Hungary. Celtic pulled themselves level, but manager Martin O'Neill says after that they lost their way.
3: Got the equaliser just before half-time and then conceded a really poor goal. And from our viewpoint, just with the minute when the fourth official puts up, so you're 2-1 down at half-time. We're hit on the break for the third goal. We had a number of balls flashed across the box even in the last 20 minutes. We didn't get there to the front post.
1: Crystal Palace were 4-0 winners against Lech Poznan. Bournemouth were successful on their debut in Europe, winning 2-1 at Real Sociedad. And holders Manchester City strolled into the last 16 of the League Cup by thrashing Norwich City 5-0. And Ireland's continuing its boycott of Eurovision. It's been confirmed it won't enter the song contest next year because of the involvement of Israel. That's the latest. I'm Stevie Shillinglaw.
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2: What is it, Dave?
3: Well, I do the show as well.
2: Yeah, I know you do bits of the show, but you're not that important, are you, really?
3: What?
2: Well, I mean, you just come in, you're more decoration than anything else.
3: Decoration? Is that all?
2: Yeah, I mean, you can barely see over the desk. I mean, anyway, just stay there, Dave. So, join me every Wednesday night, 7 till 10 p.m. Now and again, we'll have that little wallflower, little Dave with us. Won't we, Dave?
3: Yeah. Can I have a lollipop now?
2: No, behave yourself. Go away.

Just a perfect day. Drink sangria in the park. And then later, when it gets dark, we go home.

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1: From the Sky News Centre at 4, Earl Spencer's written that his sister, Princess Diana, had sometimes contemplated ending it all, but her love for her son stopped her. More claims from his memoir have been released in the Daily Mail. Our royal correspondent, Laura Bundock, says the book also makes claims over the then Prince Charles's reaction following Diana's death.
2: Describing the phone call from Prince Charles after she died, he writes, "Unlike my other callers who were stunned, barely able to articulate their condolences and offers of help, he sounded giddily elated, like a lottery winner."
1: Buckingham Palace hasn't responded to the latest claims, but on Wednesday said that grief can cloud reason. Despite holding interest rates at 3.75% yesterday, the Bank of England's laid the groundwork for them going up in the future. Wednesday's jump in inflation and warnings about high energy bills to come mean borrowing costs could soon increase. The father of a boy who was found dead in a pond after going missing in Suffolk says his son was the sweetest child. 3-year-old Noah Woods became separated from a relative while visiting a playground in Brantham on Tuesday. Voting in Russia's parliamentary elections is underway for the first time since the war in Ukraine started. The ruling United Russia Party is expected to win. Teenager Floyd Sabba stole the show with two debut goals as Manchester City eased into the EFL fourth round with a 5-0 victory over Norwich. Winger Allen marked his first appearance by getting on the score sheet, and City boss Enzo Maresca says he has attacking options.
3: Different competition, we have many games for sure during the season. The ones that they play tonight, for sure during the season, they are going to play Premier League game or Champions League game. Jeremy Doku is close to be back. Antoine, Ryan Makedo. We have different kind of wingers. Hopefully we can use all of them.
1: Now to the Europa League, where Celtic lost 3-1 at home to Ferencváros of Hungary. Bournemouth, meanwhile, were successful on their debut in Europe, winning 2-1 at Real Sociedad. That's the latest. I'm Stevie Schillinglaw.
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1: Hey, you know, everybody's talking about the good old days, right? 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
1: From the Sky News Centre at 5, more revelations released from Earl Spencer's memoir claim the then Prince Charles sounded like a lottery winner following Princess Diana's death. A book's being published nearly 30 years since his sister died in 1997. Earlier this week, Buckingham Palace responded to previous extracts, saying grief can cloud reason. Royal biographer Robert Hardman says other claims in the book don't seem to make sense.
2: He talks about how his father had romantic leanings towards the late Queen when he was a young Aquarian. I'm afraid by the time Bonnie Spencer was married to Elizabeth II, she was a very happily married mother of two. So, I mean, that simply just wasn't the case. But maybe that's how it's remembered in family folklores.
1: There's a warning the energy price cap could jump by nearly a quarter next year, despite the cost of borrowing being kept on hold yesterday. The Bank of England's also signalled interest rates could go up in the coming months. Noah Woods' father has paid tribute to his son, calling him the sweetest and most innocent boy. The three-year-old was found dead in a pond after going missing in Suffolk on Tuesday. Voting in Russia's parliamentary elections is underway, with the ruling United Russia Party expected to win. It's the first time voters have headed to the polls since the war in Ukraine started. Now to sport, and Ferencváros piled misery on Celtic with a 3-1 win in their Europa League opener at Parkhead. They lost to Rangers in the League Cup at the weekend and will meet them again in the Scottish Premiership on Sunday. Manager Martin O'Neill says there is no better game to put things right.
3: Sunday's a big game. It's a big game anyway, regardless. And we will be still actually in front, regardless of the result, by the time the international break starts. But even so, we'd want proper performance against Rangers for the fans and for ourselves.
1: Crystal Palace were superior to Lech Poznan as they put 4 past the Polish team and Bournemouth beat Real Sociedad 2-1. And Manchester City set up a meeting with Brighton in the fourth round of the EFL Cup after beating Norwich 5-0. 17-year-old Floyd Samba scored 2 on his debut. That's the latest. I'm Stevie Shillingworth.
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1: From the Sky News Centre at 6, a leak from Downing Street's leading some to question how much of a breath of fresh air Andy Burnham is as Prime Minister. The documents from April show a failed plan to keep Sir Keir Starmer in the post and include papers with policy ideas similar to ones announced by the new PM. Nurses in England say patients died while others deteriorated in suffocating atmospheres because of summer heat on NHS wards. The Royal College of Nursing also found cancer patients dripping with sweat during chemotherapy, and one nurse reported seeing maggots in wounds. Patricia Marcus from the organisation wants the government to act quickly.
2: We really have got to ask the government with urgency to look at the amount it's investing in the infrastructure, but also on the measures it's taking to prevent that getting worse.
1: The government's been contacted for comment. The King's accused of being giddily elated after Princess Diana's death. The claim is in her brother Earl Spencer's book, out next week, which has already prompted the palace to release a statement that fraternal grief can cloud reason. Royal biographer Robert Hardman says other allegations in the book don't seem to make sense.
3: He talks about how his father had romantic leanings towards the late Queen when he was a young Aquarian. I'm afraid by the time Johnny Spencer was Aquarian to Elizabeth II, she was a very happily married mother of two. So, I mean, that simply just wasn't the case. But maybe that's how it's remembered in family folklore.
1: A new report recommending the government rejects the current takeover proposal for Thames Water. A parliamentary committee warns the consortium looking to take control isn't transparent enough. And in sport, Bournemouth had an impressive start to European football with a 2-1 win at Real Sociedad in the Europa League. Crystal Palace beat Lech Poznan 4-0, while Celtic lost 3-1 at home to Ferencváros of Hungary. That's the latest. I'm Kat Suave.
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5: 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Hello, campers. Good morning.

0: would be grander than to be in Louisiana in the morning.
1: Enough already.
0: Oh, I'm sorry. I thought we were still going.
2: Good morning.
3: Good morning.
2: I am the god of hellfire, and I bring you...

That's not a bad start, is it? Arthur Brown and Buzz Skaggs, and what can I say? Nice to have your company this morning. Welcome to Friday, September the 18th, 2026.

It's International Equal Pay Day today. If only I could get paid today. I'm definitely down to my last half million, without doubt. Let's have a little look and see what we've got going on in the news today. Well, I can tell you, birthday-wise, Jada Pinkett Smith is 55. Yeah, it's Will Smith's wife. 55 today. Ted Lasso star Jason Sudeikis is 51 and rapper Dizzy Rascal is 42. If it's your birthday today, a very large happy birthday from Chuckles and myself.

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in the show business this morning. Madge, Madonna has been confirmed for her first VMA performances. That's the Virtual Music Awards. First performance in 23 years, he says, in his Brest Granville and Dark Wright manner. Ed Sheeran ticket prices. Well, if you've bought a ticket for the Ed Sheeran concerts, bad news. They've gone down in price consistently after Macklemore was dropped from the tour over the Free Palestine speech. And Lady Gaga has welcomed a baby girl called Rose Bean Polanski, virus surrogate mother. There you go. All that information.

matter how many of you watch that program on the TV, a little series called Android. Well, it seems, according to Boom Radio, I know it's competition, but that's just the way it is. We don't mind competition, we find it healthy here. But a third of Boom listeners actually watched Android on BBC.

at you then again, I must admit. We'll leave them off to their thoughts and their studies this morning. Athletes are worried, it seems, about the threat of saltwater crocodiles after a river in Australia containing more than 500 of them was given the green light for the 2032 Olympic Games. That's a little bit risky, isn't it? I wonder how many...

I do worry about this generation. No, seriously, I really do. Another bit of survey comes out this morning that millions of Brits physically hide rather than answer the door to unexpected guests. And of course, Generation Z are the biggest culprits of the lot. Look, if the doorbell goes, I'm going to be out there fairly quickly trying to work out who the heck it is that's ringing on the doorbell trying to get into the house. That's the answer I'd want to be getting. Just get straight out there. Find out who it is.

Imagine leaving work on a Friday afternoon. You blink, and suddenly you're surrounded by stunning Kent countryside and sea views. 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

earlier on did a few birthdays. There's some extras in there this morning. Some really good birthdays, I think. Frankie Avalon, he actually sang Beauty School Dop out in the film Grease. He's 86 today. American musician and former teen idol. There we go. In 1959, he actually had a number 16 hit in the UK with a song called Venus. There's also, in football, a couple of goalkeepers for you today. This day, 1942, Alex Stepney, the Manchester United goalkeeper when they first won the European Cup in 1968. He's 84 today. And Peter Shilton, England's most capped player with 125 caps as the goalkeeper for the team, 77 years of age and an absolute legend. There you go.

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1: All looking pretty reasonable around the island. Of course, we still let you know that Scockers remains closed literally between Thistle Hill roundabout and Elm Lane. Apart from that, you can get up and down certain parts of Scockles Road, as people have been mentioning to me during the course of the day yesterday. Over to the mainland, Sittingbourne's not looking too bad at all at the moment. However, if you're heading down to Faversham, one lane on the A2 is closed for some emergency gas mains repairs. This is Coast Round, bound between the M2 at Junction 7 for Brindley Corner, all the way through to Upper Harbledown as you're getting down towards Canterbury, the A2050. Traffic's coping reasonably well on that, but that's one to be aware of. On the M25, one lane is closed and the traffic's queuing due to a broken down vehicle. Clockwise from Junction 2, the A2 at the Darrenth Interchange, all the way around to Junction 3 for the Swanley Interchange. Congestion's all the way back, I'm afraid, to Lakeside and Tilbury at Junction 30. And on the M26, one lane is blocked and queuing traffic due to an accident involving a car and a lorry. That's at Junction 5 of the M25. Keep those ones in mind and just allow additional time on your journey. That's pretty much about it. On the railways, all running very nicely at the moment, I've got to say, which is good news indeed. No problems to report anywhere. Buses are looking good as well, which is excellent news. We'll have another look for you in 30 minutes.
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That's the early days of Heart. Some of the greatest tunes that they ever made came from the early days of the 1970s. Talking of races and things like that, as we were a couple of minutes ago, a race was held this day in 1830 between a horse and an iron horse, known as the railway, yes. Tom Thumb, the first locomotive built in the States, was pitted against a real horse in a 9-mile course between Riley's Tavern and Baltimore. The Tom Thumb suffered various mechanical difficulties, including a leaky boiler, and thus the real four-legged horse won.

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1: From the Sky News Centre at 7, leaked documents suggest the Prime Minister's policies aren't so different from Sir Keir Starmer's. Sky News has seen papers from April which show six of the former PM's ideas have already been announced by Andy Burnham, with another eight expected to be unveiled. The files also suggest there was a failed fight back from Sir Keir to keep his job. Megan McElroy is the London Playbook reporter at Politico and isn't that surprised.
2: Andy Burnham was never an ideological pick for Labour. They never chose him because of sort of the manifesto that he'd put together. Frankly, he was doing a different job, and I don't think he was thinking for a long time about the policies that would get him to number 10.
1: The Royal College of Nursing wants more government investment so hospitals can cope better in warm weather. A survey of members found some patients died while others deteriorated in suffocating atmospheres during recent heatwaves. A British woman who was kidnapped in Malawi last week has been rescued. Police say Nusrat Osman, who's 47 and originally from Leicester, was freed safely during an operation in the southern city of Blantyre. Earl Spencer's written that his sister, Princess Diana, had sometimes contemplated ending it all, but her love for her sons stopped her. More claims from his memoir have been released. Our royal correspondent Laura Bundock says the book also makes claims over the then Prince Charles's reaction following Diana's death.
3: Describing the phone call from Prince Charles after she died, he writes, "Unlike my other callers who were stunned, barely able to articulate their condolences and offers of help, he sounded giddily elated, like a lottery winner."
1: In the Europa League, Celtic lost 3-1 at home to Ferencváros of Hungary. Crystal Palace beat Lech Poznan 4-0, while Bournemouth won 2-1 at Real Sociedad. And teenager Floyd Samba grabbed two debut goals as Manchester City thumped Norwich 5-0 to ease their way into the next round of the EFL Cup. That's the latest.
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5: Largely dry and blight with sunny spells through the course of the morning, but becoming increasingly cloudy with some outbreaks of light rain and drizzle arriving by late afternoon. Windy throughout the day, temperatures near to the seasonal norm at 21 degrees. Tonight, outbreaks of light rain and drizzle should clear this evening to leave a largely dry night with variable amounts of cloud and occasional clear spells. It'll be windy, mild and overnight down to 14 degrees Celsius. High tide today is at 5:45, 5 metres in height exactly, in Sheerness.
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looking to be turning out to be quite a nice morning outside here over on the cliffs at Minster. Hopefully Donna over in Queenborough will be quite happy with the world at the moment, and hopefully her dogs are a little bit happier as well. Although I'm not too sure. But anyway, at least the tune was good. 10 minutes after 7 o'clock on a Friday morning. Dan Toomey's on the radio again at 9 o'clock. That's 2 days on the trot. He's getting to be a regular.

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2: All looking pretty good around the island at the moment. No real issues to report anywhere. However, if you're over in Sittingbourne, the A2 London Road heading into town, literally between the roundabout at Quay Street and the Billet Public House, that is very, very congested at the moment. Solid traffic all the way through to there, where it then clears all the way through into the centre of town. Nice and easy, that one. A249, if you are southbound at the moment, just a little bit of a delay coming in via Ode Street at the moment, down to the actual junction for the M2. That's Junction 5. Other than that, it's all running fairly well. Bottom of Detling's only literally about a 3 or 4 minute delay, which isn't causing any problems. And Bluebell Hill at the moment, at the top, reasonably heavy as it normally is, but the bottom end fairly quiet this morning, which is great news indeed there. The A2 at Faversham, we mentioned it half an hour ago, one lane still closed due to emergency gas repairs there around Junction 7 for Brenly Corner there, all the way through to the A2050 at Harble Down and Upper Harble Down. Traffic's coping really well, actually, on that one. The M25, though, problematical. All traffic temporarily being held due to a broken down vehicle between the A2 at the Durrant interchange and Junction 3 of the M20. It's all fairly heavy from Lakeside and Tilbury all the way around to the Swanley interchange at the moment. And on the M26, there's queuing traffic due to an accident which is now on the hard shoulder around the junction of the M26 and Junction 5 of the M25. Congestion is affecting traffic coming from the M25 at Junction 4 at Orpington as it joins. There we go. That sorts that one out. Fairly heavy stuff all the way around there. Swanston Street in Bredgar is closed as well at the moment, from Brian Mary's Lane to Bedminton Lane as well. And finally, on the railways, just the one at the moment causing a problem. The 858 St Pancras service has been cancelled out of Sittingbourne because the emergency services are dealing with an incident near to the railway line earlier on.
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know, it was on this day in 1982 that Dire Straits released the 7-minute epic Private Investigations. It went on to number 2 in the UK singles charts, was held off by good old Survivor and Eye of the Tiger. We won't be doing 1982 this morning on the 7:33. But instead, we will be going back to 1969. Very soon.

Yesterday morning, I noticed that in the fridge at the studio here, we had a brand new packet of biscuits. Oaty ones with chocolate on top. And to be fair, I had one. And I'm quite happy to admit that I had one. And this morning, I thought, do you know what? I wouldn't mind another one. So I went out to the fridge just a few minutes ago, went to get a chocolate biscuit, and blow me down, there's only two left. Now, this leads me to think to myself, who was it that might have had those yesterday? First of all, I had one. Then there was Dan Toomey in. Peter B was over in Studio B, and he was nowhere near the fridge. Peter Finch doesn't eat biscuits, so that's fine. Rockin' Dave. To be fair, Rockin' Dave probably doesn't eat oats or anything like that at all. So my guess is that all of those biscuits might have been acquired, let's just say, by a certain Dan Toomey.

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4: It's another three songs, another chart of another classic year. Today we've got two on the way up and one on the way down in our chart of the 18th of September 1969.

last week's number one, on its way down this week at 3 after 7 weeks in the chart. Zega and Evans on the RCA record label. And Life in 2025, or 2525. We're just a few hundred years away from that one. And number two, it's a climb of one place for the Bee Gees.

One place from three to this week's number two for the Bee Gees. And, well, yes, I couldn't possibly comment any further about it. At number one, it's finally made it. Last week's number two is up one place.

0: Much happening on September the 18th back in 1969. However, one of the big notable events of the day was Kent's cultural history was directly affected because of the release of the progressive rock band Soft Machine's influential second studio album. It was called Volume 2. The release was fundamental as a milestone for the world-famous Canterbury sound, or as people in Canterbury called it, the Canterbury scene. It was a musical progressive rock movement born out of Canterbury. There's some great bands that were around in the Canterbury scene in the late 60s, early 70s. Definitely, if you ever get a chance to listen to Soft Machine, do so.
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0: Around the island and Sittingbourne, things are not looking too bad with one exception. You've got Quay Street roundabout, very busy, and traffic queuing up from the top into Keiko Hill all the way down to the roundabout. Once you get the other side and heading into Sittingbourne Town, things are much better and it's all moving along quite merrily. Southbound 249, little delay as you're getting to Junction 5 of the M2. That's London bound. And at the, Detling Hill end of things, we're literally at the top of the hill all the way down to the M20 at Junction 7. Now, the usual delays are starting to occur as you're getting into the county town. In particular, busy at the moment, Fairmeadow and Loose Road, the A229 in both directions there. If you're on Bluebell Hill, you've got a little bit of delay going halfway down the hill, all the way towards the Running Horse roundabout, and at the top end there's quite a bit of traffic there at the moment. The A2 Boughton bypass, been mentioning this one all morning, now there's only one lane closed due to the emergency gas mains repairs, literally from Brenly Corner all the way to Upper Harble Down. Things are looking quite reasonable there generally, but just be aware of that one lane closure. There's also queuing traffic on the M25, earlier broken down vehicle, Junction 2, that's the Darrenth Interchange and the A2 there. The congestion's all the way back to Lakeside and Tilbury on the M25 at Junction 30. Finally, the M26, queuing after an accident now on the hard shoulder, literally just before Junction 5 for the M25. That's all of them at the moment on the railways, just the 858 St Pancras service. I'm afraid that's been cancelled because of emergency services dealing with an incident near to the railway lines earlier today.
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1: Thank you to Gary the cabbie, who just let me know there are temporary lights up by the top end of Whiteway Road getting to Queenborough end. So watch out for those. They're not causing too many problems at the moment, but they are there. We'll make mention of them.

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1: I'm looking forward to your company. Thanks for joining us. How are you?
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3: 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Yeah, we just really try and bring something a little bit different. 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
5: Yeah, it does, but we've got a good team. 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
6: Obviously, St John Ambulance have been going for some years.
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9: From the Sky News Centre at 8, a leak from the heart of Downing Street reveals how much Andy Burnham has been borrowing from Sir Keir Starmer's plans since entering Number 10. Documents seen by Sky News show six of the former Prime Minister's policies have been adopted by his successor. That's despite Mr Burnham saying he was going to change politics. Home Office Minister Sarah Jones says it's nothing to be concerned about.
10: War in Ukraine, Iran, the cost of living crisis, these challenges remain the same. So it is not surprising that there would be some crossover in terms of the policy interventions. But what I would say is the Prime Minister, Andy Burnham, has a very different agenda, and it's a very clear agenda.
9: A survey found patients died, others deteriorated, and some dripped with sweat during chemotherapy during record-breaking summer temperatures. The poll from the Royal College of Nursing's also revealed one children's ward in Yorkshire reached 44 degrees Celsius. Princess Diana's brother says the King was giddily elated like a lottery winner during a phone call following her death. Earl Spencer's made the allegation in his book. Buckingham Palace is yet to respond to the latest claims. Retail sales rose unexpectedly in August thanks to increased spending during the warm weather. Figures show they were up 0.5% despite the latest jump in fuel prices. Bournemouth had an impressive start to European football with a 2-1 win at Real Sociedad in the Europa League. Crystal Palace beat Lech Poznan 4-0. Manager Pierre Sage says every player made their mark.
11: A lot of satisfaction because we scored 4 goals in a different way with 4 different players, with a clean sheet too. That's really important for us because we worked a lot these things after the game in Ipswich. We need to have more control.
9: Celtic lost 3-1 at home to Ferencváros, and holders Manchester City strolled into the last 16 of the League Cup by thrashing Norwich 5-0. That's the latest. I'm Kat Suave.
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12: In the local news, volunteers from Sheerness RNLI responded to a call to rescue a man who became stranded on the grain tower at the mouth of the River Medway. The man and his companion walked out to the tower at low tide and became stranded when he couldn't climb down safely when the tide came in. The crew on the inshore lifeboat Buster returned the man safely to shore. Workers started to remove the masts on the SS Richard Montgomery ship, which sunk after hitting a sandbank in 1944, with a cargo of ammunition on board. The government-awarded contract of £9.5 million went to the Resolve Group to dismantle the iconic masts that have become part of the scenery and tourist attractions for Sheppey. Work started with the arrival of a crane barge and is expected to continue for the next few months, depending on weather conditions. And finally, Swale Borough Council are looking to team up with experienced operators to make Barton's Point a vibrant year-round attraction for the community and visitors. There are two opportunities available to work alongside the council, who will manage the park's open space to make sure the site remains clean and accessible for everyone. That's the latest from BRFM. I'm Karen Murray.
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1: Largely dry with bright or sunny spells through the course of the morning, but becoming increasingly cloudy with some outbreaks of light rain and drizzle by late afternoon. Increasingly windy through the day, but temperatures should reach an average of the seasonal norm at 21 degrees. For tonight, outbreaks of light rain and drizzle should clear during the evening to leave a largely dry night with variable amounts of cloud and occasionally clear spells. Windy, mild and 14 degrees is our low overnight. And Saturday, well again, largely dry and bright with sunny spells at first before a narrow band of light rain moves southeastwards during the afternoon. Drier by the evening, less windy and feeling rather warm with a 23 degree high. High tide today, 5:43, at a height of exactly 5 metres.
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number three, and in this particular hour, we're going to talk about the first album you ever bought, or whether you ever bought anything from K-Tel Records or from Ronco. You remember Ronco? I've got one advert in my head from Ronco. It really is. It was founded as a company by a guy by the name of Ron Popiel, an immigrant, and he came up in the United States with this great idea of producing all these labor-saving gadgets that all appeared during the late 60s on to the, well, to be honest, to the millennium. I'm just wondering if you could, in your own minds, remember any of those products you might have found either from K-Tel or from Ronco, maybe just reminiscing a little bit. Go on, give us a call or a text, whichever way you want to do it. We'll have a little bit of fun taking you up towards missing words at 8:25.

0: remembering Ronco products, they had LPs as well, the same as KTEL. The thing I noticed about the KTEL albums was they were always recorded at a lower volume than most of your other albums, and some of the tracks had been edited. They were actually shorter than the singles were. Incredible stuff. There were also these products around.
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0: Can you just imagine those background noises and what they were actually about? Yes. Mind you, having said that, Donna's just come in quickly and said, ah, yes, the battery tester. That stopped people from licking one end of the battery and getting a little charge to make sure that the batteries are still working. It's true. So what else have we got? Let us know. Just give us a call or a text.

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3: Just taking a look at what's going on locally. Just over at Whiteway, we've got lights and roadworks there at the moment. Thanks to Gary the cabbie for the update on that one a little bit earlier on. And also, we still got the road closure on Scockles. Of course, it's between Elm Lane and the Thistle Hill roundabout. There we are. All looking pretty reasonable around the rest of the area. If you're over in Sittingbourne, still queuing from Key Street roundabout in towards Marino's Fish Bar, where those earlier in the week lights still continue. Going in from Bapchild as well, fairly heavy there around Hempstead House, all the way down Fox Hill, and out towards the Medway Towns, Rain and Bark, pretty heavy in both directions there, between the Tesco's roundabout and Maidstone Road. Keep an eye on both of those. Along the top road from Gillingham, yes, and again, it is pretty heavy there. Walderslade Road, there's been an accident on that particular stretch near to the Chatham Town Football Club. And also, if you happen to be on the A229 City Way, that's very congested. All the way down Chatham Hill, along New Road, and then out towards Rochester. That is particularly heavy this morning, along with a little bit of a delay around Four Elms Hill. The Boughton Bypass has still got one lane closed out towards Faversham for gas main repairs. That's coastbound around Brenly Corner, but everything is moving along fairly well at the moment. The earlier problems on the M25 around the Darrenth Interchange, they're easing. That broken down vehicle has now been removed, as has the other one on the westbound M26, as we were sorting that accident out there. Finally, on the railways, just the one, it's the 858 St Pancras service has been the one. Cancelled because of emergency services dealing with an incident near to the railway earlier today.
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3: Ah, the secretary's just turned up into the studios, bought me a little poster in. It's a poster all about Plate 38 because of their evening opening starting today. Now, I've been mentioning this for about a week and a half. The piece of paper's arrived this morning and it's meant to be an A4 sheet and it's meant to fill it. Fills half of it, but it's okay. It doesn't matter because we've got all of it here. It's evening opening starting at Plate 38 as of tonight. So there's lots of traditional English classics in there, and I mean traditional English classics like liver and bacon, suet pudding of the day, Churchill's

chicken, hummusy pie, bread and... 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Gypsy tart. There's a gem, isn't it? Sticky toffee pudding, bread and butter pudding, Eton mess and apple crumble. Oh, sounding good to me. Very definitely the case. So there you go. That's the plate 38 tonight. Oh, and there's 15% off for O'Day's pensioners. Go on, Chuckles. You can go.

0: Kingston Bay View this morning. He said, oh, I remember the Ronco Buttoneer. I was rubbish at being able to sew. But the Buttoneer was great because all I had to do was get my button and my clothes and give it a good press and it was all sorted. I remember it. I found a couple of other ads as well.
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1: Did anybody actually buy one of those? 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Anyway, let's have a little move on. Missing Words is coming up after this from Elson.

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and Chris in Queenborough on Missing Words this morning. You're close, but just not close enough. Like, for instance, one word is almost right. So what have we got going on this morning? Four missing words for you today. Should be an entertaining tune. Here it comes again.

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I was a little bit worried about you for a couple of minutes there, but all of a sudden, the second play, all of a sudden, brought everybody into it. Here we are.

0: I've done Dan Toomey a disservice. I said to him earlier on about the fact that he was probably have eaten all the hobnobs with the chocolate on. Yeah. It turns out that Pete Finch doesn't just like oaty biscuits like hobnobs. He loves them. Yeah. So hence the reason. So he's eaten them all.
1: And what have I eaten?
0: What have you eaten?
1: Fruit shortcake.
0: You've eaten fruit shortcake. That's why you've got a couple of packets of them lurking around there.
1: Oh, I can't tell you that.
0: No. Exactly. You see the pair of them. They're terrible. Right. I think it's time to take a final look at the roads this morning.
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3: 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High Street, Sheerness.
0: I'm just wondering what a fruit shortcake with chocolate on top would taste like. Anyway, let's go and have a quick look and see what we've got going on the roads. Scockles Road, of course, closure there between Elm Lane and the roundabout down there for Thistle Hill. There's also lights and roadworks on Whiteway Road near to the Queenborough end. And also, if you are heading over into Sittingbourne, well, good news. Much better than it was half an hour ago, but there's still queuing traffic at the top end of Key Cole Hill. Into Sittingbourne itself, little delays along Fox Hill going into Bapchild and then down towards Brenly Corner, but I'll tell you all about that because of the fact that there were gas mains repairs going on. Coastbound, right away round Brenly Corner there, all the way down to Upper Harble Down. That's the A2050 as you're heading towards Canterbury. On the M26, the earlier accident, that's cleared and traffic is easing at around Junction 5 of the M25, which is good news indeed. And generally everything else, a little bit good, I've got to say. The bottom end of Detling Hill is nice and clear. The other delays around Junction 5 of the M26 is also clear now, which is excellent news indeed. Just the one on the railways, the 858 St Pancras service we've been mentioning all morning has been cancelled. There's been no other problems with the railways, which is good news indeed. But the

0: Yes, as I say, that 8:58 St Pancras service cancelled due to an emergency services dealing with an incident near to the railway earlier today.
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0: So there was me saying, what could you imagine of the fruit shortcake with chocolate on top? And what does Dan Toomey open in front of me? A tin that says Quality Street, because they've already been eaten.
2: No, they've been
0: And now there are biscuits with white chocolate on. Wow.
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0: And don't forget, the evening menu opens from this evening, and you get a 15% OAP discount. There you go. Final play of this morning's Missing Words.

0: Queenborough and Mandy. So close. Well, actually, no. But at least you had a go. Thank you very much indeed. We have got this morning's answers in on Missing Words. If she'd have had about 5 minutes more to get an answer in, she might have had another chance. But unfortunately, timing was not with us this morning. So, Chuckles, come on then. The four words were...
1: We never could have.
0: Exactly.
1: Bang.
0: And
1: first in, Kim from Pattaya. Then Steve the Bus. Morning, Steve. Larry, who's off in Cornwall again.
0: Again.
1: Eating cake. Eating cake.
0: I would have been eating pasties if it had been me in Cornwall. Fairness.
1: Lorraine and Chris in Queenborough, Carol and Pete in Minster, the Paymaster, Terrain and Penny over in Sittingbourne, of course, Kim in Sittingbourne, Mike and Amanda the Cabbies over in Sittingbourne, and Hot Pot.
0: Well, well done to every single one of you. I think that's just about it for us for this week. So back on Monday morning with some more missing words. I've got to do some today, actually. Get them all sorted out. Dan Toome is up again. 2 days on the spin. You've almost done as many shows as me this week.
2: Okay.
0: And him, of course.

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1: From the Sky News Centre at 9, Andy Burnham's been found to have adopted many of Keir Starmer's policies despite promising a change in politics. Leaked documents show the Prime Minister's borrowed 6 ideas from his predecessor, with plans to unveil 8 others. And investigations expose the scale and methods of an online network whose members target vulnerable children. The Comm operates across popular gaming and social networks, and Sky News has found children as young as 5 have been extorted into acts of abuse. Chief Constable Rebecca Riggs is the National Policing Lead for Child Protection.
2: We received a referral from the National Crime Agency. This individual has contacted a number of young girls in an online space and has coerced and incited them into committing harmful acts.
1: A survey of nurses is giving a picture of what it's like to treat patients in temperatures of up to 44 degrees. Some report people fainting, others suffering dehydration and a general dip in outcomes for those in hospital. Earl Spencer's latest memoir claims the then Prince Charles sounded giddily elated following Princess Diana's death. Buckingham Palace has yet to comment on the latest allegations, but previously said grief can cloud reason. In sport, Manchester City eased past Norwich 5-0 to make it through to the fourth round of the EFL Cup. Celtic lost 3-1 to Ferencváros in the Europa League. Ahead of another meeting with Rangers on Sunday in the Scottish Premiership, Martin O'Neill admits his squad have got to pick themselves back up.
3: I think that confidence is a funny old thing, because you can gain it slowly and you can and it can ebb away so quickly. Yeah, I think confidence is a big thing. I think it's a big thing in the game anyway, but if one or two players are lacking that, then part of my job to restore that.
1: And St Andrews has been named the UK's top university. Cambridge drops to 4th in the Times annual guide. That's the latest. I'm Kat Suave.
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5: And a big thanks to Mr. Sissons and his able assistant, Barry. They're back on Monday. Have a lovely weekend, chaps. Largely in drier and bright and sunny spells throughout the morning, becoming increasingly cloudy with some outbreaks of light rain and drizzle. That's by late afternoon. Increasingly windy through the day, temperatures near average, and your maximum temperature of the day, should it reach that high, because it doesn't feel like that at the moment, it's very cold out there, tutty-wutties. 21 degrees. Our high tide is exactly 5 metres at 5:43 this evening.
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6: 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Rolling back the years with the Seaside Pub Minster. What's the year?
5: Right, come on in. Fill your boots. It's the last rewind of the week. And if you think you know what that year is, text or call the studio. Usual numbers apply. I reckon Kim's got to be the first one in. I just got this inkling. If you think you know, obviously, usual numbers, you could be entered to win a carvery at the Seaside Pub down there at Minster with her, Lana. Morning, love. Oh, gosh.

Well, I have news, and it's not Kim who's first. I'll reveal that in a minute. The Ford Fiesta goes on sale in the UK in this year. Clive Sinclair introduces the new 2-inch television set, which retails at £175.

Several IRA bombs explode in West End of London, but there are no fatalities, but there are serious injuries. But what is that year?

0: God, the Norton Garage love this. And Heroes. George Newman, chairman of the Staffordshire County Council, is sentenced to 15 months in prison for corruption. Anthony Crosland, Foreign Secretary, suffers a massive stroke from which he will not regain consciousness. He dies 6 days later in hospital. And David Owen becomes the youngest post-Second World War Foreign Secretary, succeeding the late Andy Crosland, who died 3 days before.
1: The hits, the headlines, the mid-morning rewind with the Seaside Pub. What's the year?
0: Well, it was Ian at the Glen who revealed himself. Carol and Peter Minster and the suave, sophisticated Hawaiian shirt-wearing James May look-alike Millwall supporting Jeremy! As well as Graham and Great Eastall and Dorset Girl have got the year right. Let's have a look at some of the charting this year. Up one to number 20, I Can't Get You Out of My Mind, and Yvonne Elliman. I made that plain today. Anyway, down as... Down 10 to number 19, Angelo and Brotherhood of Man. Up 7 to 18, Gary Gilmore's Eyes and Adverts. Down 2 to 17, Dancing in the Moonlight and Thin Lizzy. Up 10 to 16, From New York to LA, Patsy Galant. Down 9 to 15, Float On and the Floaters. And up 7 places to number 14.
2: We like the music, we like the

0: says text. Politics every time. He's got the ear right. Good morning to Cheryl at the Willows. Lovely speaking to you last night. Gosh. me brother as well. Nice talking to you this morning, mate. Sarah at iCars. She's off. She's having a couple of days off. Don't blame you. Paul the trucker's off as well. They've got the year right.
1: Your girl back.
0: Treasure's got it right. And Colin at Golden Lee.

0: Good morning to Perry. She's got the ear right. Now, do you get offended, Perry, when that Wednesday mid-morning presenter calls you Perry from Little Mix? Because if you want, I'll have words with him now. I own this station. I've got the money, right? I can get him taken off the air straight away.
1: 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What's the year?
0: Tim at Carsales has also got the correct year. More of the chart here. Up 32 places to number 13. Wondrous Stories and Yes. Down 4 to 12. Nights on Broadway and Candy Staten. Up 2 to 11. Looking after number 1, the Boomtown Rats. And that's exactly what I intend to do. And the kids as well. Up 1 to number 10. That's What Friends Are For and Denise Williams. Up 11 to 9. Do Anything You Want to Do and Rods. Up, up 6 to 8, Best of My Love and the Emotions. And a non-mover at number 7.

0: Kelly in Somerset has got the answer right. Can't wait for this, Kelly. I really can't. I need this. Angry says it's probably this year. Is it true? With your newfound wealth, I'll be getting free cab rides. It's really kind of you. I'd speak to the boss about that because I'm buying the company as well. Whoa! When the Wednesday presenter calls Perry from Little Mix, it does make her giggle. But congratulations on owning the station, which I have to say is brilliant, by the way. Oh, you know, it's only a couple of quid. Catherine at Golden Leeds has also got the year right.
1: The hits, the headlines, the mid-morning rewind with the Seaside Pub. What's the year?
0: Who else has got a rain paint view? Pete from Minster, Diggity Diggity Dave, Steve at the Farm Shop, Dan in Queenborough, Andy in Bayview, Amber in Minster, and Nanny in Millwall. Bring it on tomorrow! London calling. Yes, get in there! Final look at the chart. What do we have there? Carly Simon, Nobody Does It Better. Up four to number six, Telephone Man and Mary Wilson. Non-move at number five, Down Deep Inside and Donna Summer. Non-move at number four, Oxygen and Jean-Michel Jarre. Non-move at number three, Silver Lady and David Soul. Non-move at number two, Magic Fly and Space, which means last week's number one is obviously still this week's number one after 7 weeks in the chart. It's a non-mover! Margaret!

0: Nanny Mills going to the game tomorrow. It's on the telly. I'll be watching it. Good morning to the Kent Laundrette. The Pats are smelling wonderful. Oh, fresh. Jimmy the ex-post, he's got the era as well. The Queen is quite busy this year, visiting places like Western Samoa, New Zealand, Tonga, Australia, lots of other places as well, Papua New Guinea. Income tax is slashed to 33p in the pound from 35p in the budget. Oh, the Liz is off to Muscat now as well. London's transport, I won't read that out yet. But the Embassy World Snooker Championships moves to the Crucible Theatre and attracts television coverage for the first time.
1: Hey, Mr. Jim, I can see the shape you're in.

I've got a text here from the bungalow. Morning, Phantom Biscuit Eater. Mrs. Whitstable is going tomorrow. Looks like you're missing out. Listen, mate, at the end of the day, I'm watching it on the custard. That's fine enough. But Mrs. Whitstable and Bungalow got it right. Crouchy's got it right. Papa Frosty! The Man Moved From Who, Paddy No Drawers and Chrissy at Car Quest. All with the correct here. Oh, my daughter. Oh, good morning, Lucy. I love you lots. Some more clues incoming, but this is an absolute classic. No.

0: Some more clues before the treble. National Front marchers clash with anti-Nazi protesters in London. Prostitute Patricia Atkinson is murdered in Bradford. She is believed to have been the fourth woman at that to die at the hands of her. British Aerospace is formed to run the nationalised aviation industry. And the Midhants Railway reopens as a heritage line in this year. Stan and Better got it right. Mount P and Phil and Ariana Grande on the South Coast, eh? Morning to you, fella. And morning, Ariana. Hi, Dan. Your streaming service is breaking up very badly. Amber in Minster. Well, that's not me. I've got the mallet. I can get that. But seeing as you live in Minster, have you not tried the FM frequency?
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0: Scockles Road is closed still between Thistle Hill Way and Elm Lane. Nudge, nudge, wink, wink. Cut through it this morning. Shh. Don't tell anyone. But anyway, there was no road workers there and it's partly open, so I cut through it. But anyway, into town, slow moving around Millennium Way, either side of the lights at the railway station. And other than that, the rest, I think, oh yeah, Gary's reported that the roadworks have been completed between Halfway and Banner Way. Just waiting for the temporary lights to be removed and that's all free flowing. But then again, there'll be another set of roadworks there before you know it. And the temporary lights along Whiteways Road in Queenborough as well. The rest of the islands all looking good. Both crossings are running fine. Cinnamon recovering from the school run. Slow moving around Eurolink Way. That's in fact the whole lot really between Cranky Lane and the retail park. Busy outside the railway station as well. Roadworks along Key Coal Hill between Key Street and Newington. Further along the A2, you've got some traffic through Raynham as well. Heading down towards Faversham after Snips Hill. It looks like it is.

0: is plain sailing on the A2 after Snips Hill. Towards Maidstone by the 249, it's all looking good. The motorway networks are reporting no issues whatsoever there. M2, M20, coastbound going up to the metropolis as well. It's all looking good. There we go. On the choo-choos, no delays apart from one. I hate to say it, but it doesn't give you a time frame. The 10.06 service to Sheerness has been delayed. We don't know why and we don't know how long for, but if you are expecting anyone from Sittingbourne to go to Sheerness, there might be a bit of a wait. All trains have aircon, and the next traffic update in an hour's time.
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5: 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What's the year?

Good morning to Andy down the lane with the crutch here as well. I've not got a text from Rolls up the lane yet. I wonder if he actually managed to suffer the night out he went, or the afternoon out he went out on yesterday. He got gattered. That's the way forward. Let's have a look and see what happened in the old films. Yes? No? There we go.

0: This is where Mike on Seabreeze might get the year right. Films, top 10 grossing films. Number 10, Annie Hall. Number 9, Oh God. Number 8, The Spy Who Loved Me. Number 7, The Deep. Number 6, A Bridge Too Far. Number 5, The Goodbye Girl. Number 4, Saturday Night Fever. And number 3, Close Encounters of the Third Kind. And number 2, Smokey and the Bandit. And number 1 film, taking a whopping $221 million. Star Wars. The fourth one. Because there was 3 more, weren't there, before that? A New Hope. That's what it was called.
1: Oh, Luke. You will be a Jedi one day. Just need your father's permission.

0: Angry wants to know what this week's Carvery special is. He's rather partial to grilled blackbird. I think it's jackdaw, mate. I'll check. I don't think it's grilled. I think it's poached. Poached jackdaw. Annie B by the sea here. Is the year? Yes, it is. Mrs. Shrek's also got the year right. Big Steve wanted to know, was that actually Obi-Wan on the radio?
1: Yes, it was.
0: Anyway, and Tweety Pie's got the year right.
1: The force is strong with Big Steve.

0: 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What's the year?
1: TV shows that happened on the Gogglebox in this year. On the Beeb, we had Wings, Rosie, Wildlife on One, Mr. Big, Rascal, the Raccoon, The Flumps. Oh, me and me brother love that. Citizen Smith, Secret Army, Des O'Connor Tonight, The Children of the New Forest, Come Back Mrs. Noah, and The New Adventures of Batman. On BBC Two, Esther Waters. And who plays the ferryman? The rest is rubbish. ITV, Charlie's Angels, Children of the Stones, Robin's Nest, All You Need Is Love, Quincy, Jesus of Nazareth, Jamie and His Magic Torch, I'm Bob, He's Dickie, The Paper Lads, The Krypton Factor, It'll Be Alright and The Night, which apparently is still going to this very day. I've not seen it. Well, I have seen it before, but I've not seen it to this very day. Odd Man Out, The Sullivans, The Love Boat, Mind Your Language, The Professionals also made its debut. Yeah, that's it, really. Those are the TV shows that happened in this year. You could be entered to win a carvery for two at the Seaside Pub with Lana and all the team there. Not long left.

Dave in Sheerness with the correct answer. Vince in Hollybush, come on you lions, he says. He's got the correct here. Gareth at the car sales place, the same place as Tim, likes the radio station. Tim's got me hooked. He thinks it's this year. He certainly is. Soapy and Mrs. Soapy with the correct here. And to top it all, rolls up the lane. He still must be a little bit hammered. Ah! Because he's got the wrong year. I love it. Love. That's just pleasing to know. In football this year, Liverpool are English League champions for the 10th time. Man U win the FA Cup for the 4th time, defeating Liverpool 2-1 at the Wembley final. And Liverpool win their first European Cup, defeating West German League champions Borussia.

Text us 7932. Reveal yourself, because I might... I don't know if I've missed you out, unless you're Tweety Pie. I think I might not have said Tweety Pie, but reveal yourself and I'll let you know if you've got the year right. Gas Man! He's got the year right. Rolls up the lane, has finally corrected himself. Must have taken a couple of paracetamol. Text to 141949. Reveal yourself as well. You've got the year right, as well as David Sheerness. Connor in Queenborough as well. Final major, yeah, is Millie Molly. Yes, you have got the correct year. Final clue for this year. Jubilee, Silver Jubilee celebrations are celebrated between the 6th and 9th of June in this year. The Queen's Silver Jubilee in this year. That's it. Don't need to say any more. If you think you know what that year is, you have exactly 4 minutes and 14 seconds. I can't interrupt this song. Brings back memories of Pat.

0: hits, the headlines, the mid-morning rewind with the Seaside Pub. What's the year?
1: I know that Pat would love that song because it's one of our favourite songs she used to put on the All Sorts show. But anyway, yeah, great memories. Anyway, who got it right today? Gary the Cabby, he was shouting at me this morning. Camper Van Kev, Kim and Patea, Steve the Bus, Dear Larry, the man in Chris in Queenborough, Carol with an E, Ian at the Glen, Carol and Pete in Minster, as well as sophisticated Hawaiian shirt wearing James May looking like Millwall supporting Jeremy. Graham at Great Eastall, Dorset Gill, me brother Ed, no Hugo. Cheryl at the Willows, Rex, Sarah Icars, Paul the Trucker, Trisha, Colin at the Golden Leeds, Perry, Tim at Car Sales, Kelly in Somerset, incoming! Toomey incoming! Angry! Kevin at Golden Leeds, Ray in Bayview, Pete in Minster, Diggity Dave, Steve at the Farm Shop, Dan in Queenborough, Andy in Bayview, Anville in Minster, Nanny in Millwall, get in there! The Kent Laundrette, Jim in the Ex-Postie, Chris here at CarQuest, Paddy No Draws, the Mad Move from Who, the Silly Move from Who, Papa Frosty, Crouchy, Bungalow, Mrs. Whitstable, Stan and Bet, Mount P, Phil and Ariana, Mike and Amanda, Tony and Paula, Wendy, Christine, D, Andy down the lane, Millie Molly, Annie B by the sea, Mrs. Shrek, Tweety Pie, Soapy Mrs. Soapy, Gareth at Car Sales, Vincent Hollybush, David Sheerness, Texter 1949, Rolls Up the Lane, the Gas Man, Connor in Queenborough, Old Boy Ben, Liam G, Robert, Sheppy Caravan Boys, Jan and Margaret all gets in the crutch here. Well, where is it? Oh, it's here. 1977.
2: Manon.

1977 was the correct year. We'll do the draw during the news and see who's come up trumps this week. 232 entries.

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1: From the Sky News Centre at 10, leaked documents suggest the Prime Minister's policies aren't so different from Sir Keir Starmer's. Sky News has seen papers from April which show six of the former PM's ideas have already been announced by Andy Burnham, with another eight expected to be unveiled. Megan McElroy is the London Playbook reporter at Politico and isn't surprised.
2: Andy Burnham was never an ideological pick for Labour. They never chose him because of sort of the manifesto that he'd put together. Frankly, he was doing a different job, and I don't think he was thinking for a long time about the policies that would get him to number 10.
1: A six-month investigation's revealed a violent online network is using gaming and social media platforms to encourage vulnerable young children to self-harm. The National Crime Agency's received nearly 1,500 reports of the COM since last October. More claims from Princess Diana's brother against King Charles have emerged ahead of his tell-all book being published. Earl Spencer claimed the royal was giddily elated during a phone call following his sister's death. A British woman who was kidnapped in Malawi last week has been rescued. Police say Nusrat Osman, who's originally from Leicester, was freed safely during an operation in the southern city of Blantyre. Nurses in England say patients died while others deteriorated in suffocating atmospheres because of summer heat on NHS wards. The Royal College of Nursing also found cancer patients dripping with sweat during chemotherapy, and one nurse reported seeing maggots in wounds. Patricia Marquis from

0: The organisation wants the government to act quickly.
1: We really have got to ask the government with urgency to look at the amount it's investing in the infrastructure, but also on the measures it's taking to prevent that getting worse.
0: And retail sales rose unexpectedly in August. Food and clothes were the biggest drivers, while more of us decided to shop online and at department stores. That's the latest. I'm Kat Suave.
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4: It's largely dry and bright with sunny spells throughout the morning, becoming increasingly cloudy with some outbreaks of light rain and drizzle by late afternoon. Increasingly windy throughout the day, temperatures near average, highs of 21 today, currently 15 at the moment. Oh, with that wind chill, I can't see it being 21, but you never know. High tide, 5:43 this evening, bang on 5 metres.
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5: The hits, the headlines, the mid-morning rewind with the Seaside Pub. What's the year?
4: Yes, well, 77 was the year this morning. A big thank you to, well, there's only been three of us doing it this week. Sadly, Mo couldn't make it in yesterday, so I covered yesterday, I've done today and I've done Tuesday. Pete did Monday and, of course, Ian and Foster on Wednesday. If you're going to the Seaside Pub tonight, I do believe it is an all-ticket affair, which is the Caribbean dinner between 7 and 9.30. Live music with steel drums from Kirk. Tomorrow, live music there. Strange Ways is the live entertainment there. That's from 8.30. And, of course, on Sunday, along with your Sunday carvery, is poached jackdaw is on the specials list. Ian Ingalls, acoustic set from 3 o'clock. If you are going for a Sunday carvery, please make sure you book well ahead in advance. It does get quite busy, as I experienced that last Sunday. So out of those 232 entries, during the news, we've done a draw. Number 68 came out, as on my show on Tuesday. Number 68, and we've got to say congratulations to Annie B. by the Sea. You have won the carvery this week for two of you. Annie B., if you just text the studio, obviously your first name's Annie, surname, your proper surname, and your postal address, we'll get a voucher posted off to you. But well done to Annie B. by the Sea. For this week's winner of the Sunday carvery at the Seaside Pub. It all begins on Monday again with Pete.
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1: Morning all. Friday, September the 18th. And Noah, are we on FM? Are we online?
0: My dad's on the DAB.
1: Get in there! On the DAB. Angry says, Angry by the Sea. Bring on the jackdaw. No, it's Annie B by the Sea who's won it, Angry. I've got a text here. Good morning, my lovely redhead friend. No, I know who that is. I'm sorry that I've not done you a jingle today, but he's top 10 at 10. What? What? Don't mention this on air. Oh, I have done now. It's strictly embargoed, okay? Well, you're fired anyway. You're fired! Well, we've made it to the end of the week. It's been a bit of a tough one, but hey-ho, where, you know, life goes on. Coming up on the show this morning and throughout the afternoon. Well, we'll start off with After 12. So it's pick a year. All you've got to do is pick a year. We'll play that. Let's not go no lower than the 1950, right? Anything lower than 1950, we're not bothering this week. But 1950s upwards, right the way through to the present day. Pick a year after midday. Coming up very shortly indeed, what can only be described as possibly one of my the most difficult reverse intro that I've ever done. And it's 8 seconds long. And I think you're going to struggle. After 11 o'clock, it's Weekend Damphums, three absolute club classic bangers. And then at 11.15 this morning, another edition of that world-class competition, Better Than Hang Dan. Because that's the only competition he does. It's Danagram. On FM. Online. And?
0: My dad's on the DAB.
1: Indeed, yeah, boy.

0: Mama Cass there, and it's getting better.
1: Yeah.
0: Good morning to Annie B. Here. Yes, you've claimed your carvery, and I won't read out anything too personal, but you ain't got to get a taxi now, have you? Good Lord. Sometimes when you find out where these people live, my goodness me. Today is known as National Cheeseburger Day. I fancy one of them. I'm going to have one of them for lunch. Read a book day. Rice Krispies Treats Day. Well, it's just Rice Krispies, isn't it? And US Air Force Day and National First Love Day. Never forget your first love, dear. No, I've forgotten her name. If it's your birthday today, you celebrate it with Russ Abbott, who's 79. Peter Shilton, he is 77. John Fashion, who is 64. And Sol Campbell is 52, same age as moi. There we go. After 12, don't forget. Oh, hold on. We'll read that in a minute. After 12, we'll get the pick of years going through. But please pick a year, because at the moment, 1980 and 1970 have been picked. You cannot pick the song, Paul. Right? Bungalow. But anyway, yeah. It's a steep hill, says Annie B. by the sea. Yeah. It is when you're drunk. I know that. God, pray for me on the 3rd of October. But yes, right. So, reverse intro. But yeah, keep picking a year. That's happening after 12. You just pick a year, but it's got to be before 1950. Can't go digressing through the archives of the 40s and the 30s and all that. Thanks to me, brother. But yes, right. So, reverse intro. Here we go. Eyes pinned back. Good. That's be painful. Ears pinned back. 8 seconds long. A reverse intro. Good luck. I think that might give it. There you go. Want it again? Eight seconds of reverse intro. Seems pretty difficult at first, but I think there's certain bits in that that might give it away. I think you know the numbers by now. Go on, here we go! I've got a squeaky bum.

Before that, The Clash, London Calling. Nanny Millwall predicts a 3-2 win and the Den will be rocking. And she's also picked a year. Trisha, the year that you've picked has already been picked. So you need to pick again. So far, the years that have been picked, 1980, 1970, 1958, 1974, the year of the two me. And 2001, there we go. Those are the years that have been picked so far. Mrs. Graham at Great Eastall, the answer to your reverse intro is incorrect. So we'll recap that in a minute. But it says here, turns out tech isn't just making life easy. It's given us time back. A new study says Brits are saying the equivalent of 13 days a year, thanks to gadgets and apps, speeding up everyday tasks. Really? What does your iPad do? Take the dog for a walk? I don't know. That's around 6 hours a week. We're claiming back without even noticing. Smartphones were crowned the number one time saving appliance by 42%, followed by washing machines, online banking, email, and air fryers. Well, I have the most simplest air fryer of them all because it's a dial. That's it. I haven't got to press buttons to decide. I pressed it wrong and all that. It's a dial. That's it. It cooks the food and it's all done. That's how I roll. Online banking. Yep, it's easy unless it's gone down. Washing machine. Kent Laundrette. Emails. Obviously. Yep, that's it. Yeah, but I mean, some of us ain't really technologically functionable. But still, yeah, but that's how I roll. Air fryer, got a doll, cooks the food. Lovely. Perfect. Let's do this reverse intro again. And as we said, it is... who was it? Mrs. Graham from Great Eastall. It is not the Eurythmics and Sweet Dreams. Here we go again. It's those quick drum beats that sort of might give it away. Sneaky, 8 seconds long, well worth

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1: If you're popping out, I'll let you know what's going on. Scockles Road is still closed between Thistle Hill and Elm Lane. Into town, you've got a bit of traffic going up towards the lights from Millennium Way towards the railway station. The other side of that is running very well indeed. And, of course, the lights have been removed at the junction between Halfway Road and Banner Way due to the roadworks that have been completed. It's just they've got to get them signed off, you know. Also, Queenborough, yes, temporary lights on Whiteway Road. One for you to take notice, as of Monday, the old Queenborough Road, which links, say, the Shell Garage to Caster Corner, is going to be closed for a couple of months due to some resurfacing and all that, while they probably get that supermarket up and ready. That's going to be closed between the 21st of December, September, and the 18th of December. The rest of the island's running well. Other than that, all is looking good on the crossings in the cinema. No real issues there. The motorway networks are running well as can be. Just one delay, really, to talk about on Southeastern. The 10:44 to Ramsgate is leaving 3 minutes late at 10:47. More for you in an hour's time.
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0: Steve Miller Band and Joker. Keep your pick of years coming through. Most recently, well, I'll tell you what we've had so far. 1980, 1970, 1958, 1974, 2001, 1979, and recently 1996. If you want to add to the pick a year list, still got room for more. That's happening after midday.
1: Well, don't you worry, don't worry, no, don't worry, mama, 'cause I'm right here at home.
0: It seems the morning commute has become the new dressing table. A study says more than half of the women now apply their makeup on the way to work. Could be happening, yes. And Gen Z are leading the charge. 70% of those aged between 18 and 29 are juggling lipstick and eye makeup whilst they're on the move. More than a third of young people do it in the car or on the in a taxi, yeah. While others head for changing rooms or even public toilets to finish the job. They say beauty routines are constantly adapting around busy lives, and clearly the commute has become prime time for a quick touch-up. Well, I suppose if you're in a rush nowadays, that's where it goes, isn't it? Everything, I mean, you've only got to take a look at the school run where everybody just, it's a free-for-all. I park outside. I do not park inside, because next thing you know, everybody who's running late because they forgot to put their lippy on comes in steaming like a bowling ball to Skittles. My goodness me. And that's why I stay outside. Right, reverse intro goes like this. That's your reverse intro. The clue I can give out is the colour of the sky and the first day of the week. The colour of the colour of the sky and the first day of the week. Cock-a-doodle-doo!
2: Okay.

0: one of those songs that really doesn't, you don't hear that much. Call on the Gang, Early in the Morning. 5 o'clock for me this morning. The neighbour downstairs was coughing his lungs up for some reason or other. And I could hear it. Really, I mean, if I've infected him from just the floor, then he's in trouble. Cheryl at the Willows says, no idea what your danagram is. Mind is blown. Danagram isn't happening yet, woman. That's how blown your mind is. I haven't even started that yet. This is reverse intro. And the clue is the colour of the sky. Look up, woman. And what's the first day of the working week? That's the name of the song. It's difficult, isn't it? It is difficult. I do wonder.
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Hopefully that is Cheryl. Christine. It's Kim. Someone has. It's okay, Dan. I've sent Cheryl a message.

Well, it must be those massive sunglasses that she owns. She's clearly delusional. And the reverse intro, one more time, goes like this. And the clue is the colour of the sky and the first day of the working week. And that's the name of the song. And it's not Black Sunday. You have exactly 3 minutes and 50 seconds to get your final answers in. And then we will have Danagram at 11:15, Cheryl, all right?

Well, a witch has, well, removed from who, has text. Don't worry, Cheryl. I can't make head or tail of what he's saying nowadays anyway. It's easy. All you had to do was look up at the sky. Erase the clouds. What's the colour of the sky? Yeah. What's the first day of the working week? Yeah. Blame the vodka. It's got to be, innit? I've banged my head against this microphone so many times. Anyway, right, so well done to Chrissy at CarQuest. She got it right. Simon and the lovely Gabby. See you Sunday. Gary the cabbie. The bungalow. Larry, dear Larry. Oh, Larry. Mount P, the paymaster. Graham at Great Eastall. With the clue. The sky. The first day of the week. Trisha. Steve the bus. Lorraine and Chris. My mate Fritz in London. Annie B by the sea. Tim at Car Sales. Carol and Pete in Minster. Dave and Sally in Queenborough. Oh, right. Oh, she's got it now. Cheryl at the Willows. And Donna, Cliff and Matt. Well done to each and every one of you. The reverse intro went like this. And the clue was the sky. And the first day of the working week. Reverse intro was this. Blue Monday, Cheryl! Thank God I ain't doing it next week. Oh, no, she's... the first day of the week is Sunday. Are you kidding me? No, it's not the first day of the working week.

0: Me brother's requested this. So Simon says, this song is simply rude. Apparently we're having problems with me sounding like I'm going really fast. Sounding
1: like I am going slow intermittently. No idea in my book. Yeah, I just sit here and push buttons and slide faders. Pick mute. I mean, if I am going really fast, I don't know.
2: 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The latest news next.
1: I mean, one thing I can tell you that I have done is I have fucked the timings up. I think the app is not well. Well, on some sort of medication. It keeps speeding up and sporadically and going out. It's not a problem. Just sounds funny. Blah, blah, blah, blah. Coming up after the 11 o'clock news, three songs, all absolute club classic bangers. It's called Weekend Anthems. And get your pen and paper handy, because Danagram is incoming. And of course, don't forget, after midday, we still want some more years for Pick a Year. That's after 12 o'clock.

0: Michael's time again next week, Friday. It is the 36-hour marathon show when Peter Finch, in aid of
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3: From the Sky News Centre at 11. Despite Andy Burnham promising change in politics, it's emerged he's adopted many of Keir Starmer's policies. Leaked documents show the Prime Minister copied six of his predecessor's ideas and is planning to announce eight others. Children as young as five are being exposed to material posted online by a network coercing them into self-harm. A Sky News investigations revealed how The Com uses gaming and social media platforms to extort under-18s. The National Crime Agency has received nearly 1,500 reports since last October. We've changed the name and voice of Emily, who says she was targeted by someone on the internet.
4: He sent a screenshot of all the information he had, which had included intimate pictures, information about what schools I used to go to, where I lived, and then he started to use that to control me to do things.
3: Princess Diana's brother claims the then Prince Charles sounded giddily elated during a phone call following her death. Buckingham Palace hasn't yet responded to those allegations made in Earl Spencer's memoir. A group of MPs say that a rescue deal by lenders for Thames Water should be rejected. The Environment, Food and Rural Affairs Committee says the £10 billion takeover plans don't have the interests of the public, the company or the environment at heart. Alistair Carmichael is chair of the committee.
5: They are not people with a history of turning around distressed companies like this. It looks, for all intents and purposes, as if they will be in there to make as much money as they can and then be out as quickly as they can.
3: More of us choosing to shop online and at department stores helped retail sales rebound last month. Figures show volumes increased by 0.5%. And Cole Palmer and Trent Alexander-Arnold have been recalled to the England squad for the upcoming Nations League games. Phil Foden once again misses out on a place in Thomas Tuchel's group. That's the latest. I'm Kat Suave.
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0: Being accused of saying a naughty word, I said mucked. Anyway, weather. Largely dry and bright and sunny spells throughout the morning, becoming increasingly cloudy with some outbreaks of light rain and drizzle this afternoon. Windy throughout the day, temperatures near average, 21 is your high. It's crept up to 17, so it might just reach there by midday. Tonight, outbreak, they were largely dry night, variable amounts of cloud and occasional clear spells. Windy but staying mild, minimum temperature 14 degrees, high tide 5 metres exactly at 5:43 this afternoon.
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0: Yes, that's who we are. We're here until 1 o'clock this afternoon. And for the final time for a couple of weeks, because Pete's obviously doing his 36-hour marathon show, and I don't know if he's going to do this section, or the following week, because he's covering me, because I'll still be in Somerset. Let's get ready to rumble!
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0: for the weekend, for the weekend, for the weekend, for the weekend.
1: My dad's on the DAB.

Oh, my. Ian James has said, yes, yes, yes, let's have it. Your weekend anthems there, done and dusted for a couple of weeks now, because we know that Pete's doing his Radio Marathon next week, 36-hour broadcast. I'll be here with him for the first 4 hours, but obviously he's in control. And then obviously he's coming in to cover me on the following Friday, because I'll be day coming back from Somerset, but I'm going to be travelling at 4 in the morning to come here at 9 in the morning. So, weekend anthems there. Oh my, New Year's Eve's going to be popular. We've got, what have we got? Killer 2000, ATB, World Hold On, Bob Sinclair, and Proper Education, Eric Pritz versus Pink Floyd. And New Year's Eve is just going to be one of those nights between 4 and 7. Me and... I'm actually coughing. Me and Ian doing drive time. I don't think there's going to be much traffic to report about. And if there is, it's going to be short and sweet. But drive time between 4 and 7 on New Year's Eve is going to be one of those nights. Yes. Toomey on the turntables. Yeah. Oh, gosh. I ain't done that in ages. But, right, ladies and gentlemen, keep your pick of years coming through. 2006 just been picked by me brother, but we've still got room for more. Let's get your pen and paper handy. A4 size.

0: Moyne Lovelies.
1: For Dan O'Graham.
0: My lovelies. Oh, he's a lovely boy, that Dan. He doesn't drink that much. He's a lovely, lovely boy. This morning, it's Friday. Now, thank you very much for being so kind to me this past week. That's all done and dusted with now, because this morning, we're looking for a four-word song. Cheers, Phil and Ariana. Thank you for your year. A four-word song on Danagram. And there are two letters in the first, five letters in the second, four letters in the third, and four in the fourth. Four-word song on Danagram, two in the first, five in the second, four in the third, and four in the fourth. Brilliant film. And this morning's Danagram is title, T-I-T-L-E, Biscuit. Oh, B-I-S-C-U-I-T. Y. W-H-Y. Title. T-I-T-L-E. T-I-T-L-E. Biscuit. B-I-S-C-U-I-T.

Why? W-H-Y. A four-word song on Danagram. Two letters in the first, five in the second, four in the third, and four in the fourth. Title, T-I-T-L-E. Biscuit, B-I-S-C-U-I-T. Why? W-H-Y. That's this morning's Danagram. 01795874422B. 07510984001 under text. If you think you know, those are the numbers.

0: Brothers text, is the Danagram Blue Monday? Oh, in other people's minds. Two letters in the first, five in the second, four in the third, and four in the fourth. The Danagram is title, T-I-T-L-E, biscuit, B-I-S-C-U-I-T.
1: B-R-F-M.
0: And why, W-H-Y. It's a four-word song on Danagram. I can't believe, unfortunately, Kim in Pattaya, you weren't the first one in. The Mad Move from Who's got it right, as well as

Oh, is that me? Sorry, I do apologise. I had to quickly rush somewhere. Right, so where were we? I've no idea. Danagram, once again. A four-word song. Two letters in the first, five in the second, four in the third, and four in the fourth. Title, T-I-T-L-E. Biscuit, B-I-S-C-U-I-T. Y, W-H-Y. That's this morning's Danagram. It's a four-word song. Whew, I'm out of breath here. If you're driving around, I think you know what to do. Pull up to someone and do the actions. I'm going to try it tonight.

0: do it. 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And I need you. And I miss you. Only certain people, though. You never know me. My luck might get in. Again. And I need you.
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0: In Sheerness, slow moving, going up towards the traffic lights via Millennium Way. The other side of the lights, it's all plain sailing. I would assume that the traffic... temporary lights have now gone between Halfway and Banner Way because it's all free-flowing there. Scockles Road is still shut between Elm Lane and Thistle Hill Way, vice versa. And, of course, we've got some roadworks along the Whiteway Road in Queenborough. Yes, that's it for the island. The Sheppey crossing's running fine, but the Kingsway Bridge is looking slow-moving into Sittingbourne. Or a bit slow moving going to in and out of the retail park either side of the lights there. Heading down towards Faversham after Snips Hill, it's plain sailing. If you're going towards the Medway Towns, I still ask why you lot do this if you do. Via Key Street, up Key Coal Hill towards Newington. It baffles me. Slow moving through Raynham as well. And if you've got a hospital appointment at Gillingham, give yourself an extra 20 minutes to get there because traffic's heading slow going towards Medway Hospital. No issues getting down towards Maidstone. That's all looking good. The motorway networks are running fine now. And let's have a look on Choo Choo's. The 12:14 to Dover Priory is running 2 minutes late, leaving at 12:16. More for you in an hour's time.
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0: for Gary the Cabby. A bit of Michael Jackson and the Billy Ocean. Are you ready to get enough? Is the mashup? Oh, I forgot Billy Ocean's name. I've no idea.
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0: Want to put in your calendars on the 26th of October between 3pm and 5pm. Castle Connections presents the UV Slime Halloween Disco. 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Slime making part fully booked, but we have a few spaces left. The Ultraviolet Disco is between 4 and 5. It's £2.50 per child. And as I said, it is on the 26th of October. In total, between 3pm and 5pm. Booking is essential. Give them a call. 01795 661 277. So that's the Castle Connections presents the Ultraviolet Slime Halloween Disco. It's between 3 and 5, and it's £5 per child.
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0: It's this point in time when Toomey was meant to pause, but we'll do a clue for Danagram straight after this classic from Elbow Bones. He's mucked it up again.

Okay, clue time on Danagram. Well, for Danagram, two letters in the first, five in the second, four in the third, four in the fourth. The Danagram is title, biscuit, Y, W-H-Y. And the clue is claiming construction of the town. Claiming construction of the town.

That's the clue to Danny Bam. Better late than never, eh? Claiming construction to the town is the clue. It's a four-word song. Two letters in the first, five in the second, four in the third, and four in the fourth. Title, T-I-T-L-E. Biscuit, B-I-S-C-U-I-T. Y, W-H-Y.

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0: Oh. Before that, the Daz Band and Let It All Blow. 95.6 BIFM, it's Friday the 18th of September. Don't forget, Peter B's here from 1 this afternoon. And we'll give you a little recap of what's happening during the weekend. Very shortly indeed. Not many of you getting Danagram right today, which, do you know what? I'm pleased with that, really, to be honest with you. Because all week, I've been feeling the love. But that's it now, I've had enough of it anyway. But anyway, right, let's move all the answers to this morning's Danagram. It's a four-word song. There were 2 in the first, 5 in the second, 4 in the third, and 4 in the fourth. And the Danagram this morning was title. Biscuit. Why? Biscuits! Well, here's what's shocker. The Mad Moo from Who, who claims that she's not from Who, she certainly is, empowered by oil, has got the answer right first. Followed by Kim in Pattaya. You say Pattaya, I say Pattaya. Let's call the whole thing off. DT's got it correct. That's not me. And Cheryl down at the Willows. Oh, gosh. The clue came in. Claiming construction of the town. Connor and Dave in Queenborough. And Annie B by the sea. When you jumble all the words up.
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0: If I donate money to Finley's Touch next Friday, I'll tell you what. Me and Pete will come up with one. I'll make it worth his while.

0: We Built This City is the answer to this morning's Danagram. Carol and Pete Minster, you can have that on me. There's no prizes. It's just a competition that's fun, joyful and taxing. Anyway, there'll be another one next Tuesday, and I will try and persuade Pete. We're going to do this. I'll pay for it. And we'll do a Danagram on Friday as well. What have we got after the news? I've no idea. Where am I? Oh, pick a year after midday.
1: 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The latest news. Next.
0: So take us up to the news. A bit of glass of champagne and Shayla. I've got to put the right teeth in. Shayla.

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1: From the Sky News Centre at midday, Andy Burnham's using a meeting with his Irish counterpart to push for deeper ties between the UK and the European Union. Meanwhile, leaked documents show the new PM's adopted many of Sir Keir Starmer's policies despite promising a change in politics. The Tories are calling Mr Burnham the copy-and-paste Prime Minister. Labour MP Jess Phillips has denied that and says it's no surprise that some policies feel similar.
2: It's the art of the obvious that things like, you know, trying to get rid of rogue shops. There isn't on high streets. There isn't a member of parliament in the country who wouldn't sit and moan to you all day about those sorts of things.
1: A man from Dumbarton who's faced the death penalty over his campaigning for Sikh human rights in India has been granted bail. Jagtar Singh Johal was arrested by Indian authorities in 2017 over alleged terror offences. The Russian Foreign Ministry summoned a UK envoy over what it's calling a further increase in weapons supplies to Ukraine. The Kremlin wants Britain to abandon its policy of escalation after taking action against Danai Dolakia. Princess Diana's brother claims the then Prince Charles sounded giddily elated during a phone call following her death. Buckingham Palace hasn't yet responded to those allegations made in Earl Spencer's memoir. England boss Thomas Tuchel says both Trent Alexander-Arnold and Cole Palmer have been recalled to his Three Lions squad due to their good starts to the season. The pair return having missed the World Cup this summer. Tuchel says Palmer now has the chance to impress in their upcoming Nations League fixtures.
3: Cole has his starts that he always had, but he has his numbers back, he has assists back, he has decisive goals back, so that's why he's in the squad, and I think he has a point to prove, and the same goes for Trent.
1: And MPs will look into the UK's dismal record at the Eurovision Song Contest. Look Mum No Computer came in last place at this year's event with just 1 point. That's the latest. I'm Kat Suave.
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5: Dry and bright with sunny spells, but might be coming increasingly cloudy with some outbreaks of light rain and drizzle by late afternoon. Temperatures near average, maximum is 21, it's 18. I would say average is going to be around about 20 today. Tonight, outbreaks of light rain and drizzle should clear this evening to leave a largely dry night and variable amounts of cloud. Clear spells as well, windy but staying mild. Minimum temperature 14 degrees. And outlook for tomorrow. Got some news about Saturday as well, give me. Largely dry and bright with sunny spells at first before a narrow band of light rain moves south-eastwards during the afternoon. Becoming drier by the evening, less windy, feeling rather warm, and your maximum temperature tomorrow apparently 23 degrees. High tide bang on 5 metres at 5:43 this evening.
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5: Final hour of the show with me, coming up exactly to 4 minutes past midday. It's pick a year. You've all picked your years. We're going to kick off with Paddy O'Dorsey's choice of
6: 1980.
5: Cheers, mate.

0: And it, yeah. Yeah, it got to me, but yeah, you know, at the end of the day, you're right with this song, mate. The pathway that you choose to go in life may have these stumbles and everything like that, but just keep looking forward to me. Yes. Yes. Right. Onwards now. Don't forget, Peter B's here from... Peter B's here from 1 o'clock this afternoon. The Bungalow has chosen the year...
1: 1970.

for the bungalow. Dedicating that one to Mrs. Whitstable. Oh, a lot of love, eh? It's all going off in Murphy. I'll report that again. He's just text. I know all the words to this song, 100% record again. Boom! Yeah, more in Murphy in a minute. Right, change the schedule tomorrow morning. No Saturday breakfast for Pete, unfortunately. But Pete is covering Les. Les can't make it in tomorrow, so Pete is doing solid 60s between 10 and 1. Matthew Judd on the afternoon show between 1 and 4. Peter B with the music memories between 4 and 7. Some 90s music between 7 and 9. And the Heritage Chart with Mike Reed between 9 and 11 on Saturday. That's how BRFM rolls. Oh, I can't believe what's going on in Murphy, but I'll read that out in a minute. Annie B by the Sea has picked the year 1958, the year that she was born. You do the maths.

0: for Annie B by the Sea, 1958, her choice. My choice, At the Hop, Danny and the Juniors. Let's go to the hop. So it's all gone off in Murphy again. Find. Holiday maker Cliff Wygurth was fined £400,000 for floating a toxic air biscuit on a flight from Mallorca to Cardiff last week. Wygurth's fart remained on board for 2 hours, causing fellow travellers to feel queasy and disoriented. Oh my goodness, mate, and the state of him. Well, he looks burnt to a. I'll post it up, my goodness me. But yeah, £400,000 fine for Cliff Wygurth's toxic air biscuit. Oh my goodness me. I think we know what that is anyway. Who's picked the next year here? The Mad Move from who?
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3: 1974.
0: The year of the Toomey. Here you go. Witchy Poo. Move from who?

for the Witch, 1974. Life is a Rock, But the Radio Rolled Me, reunion. Catchy tune. Good year as well. Good year for the two me. Don't forget, I'm back here next Tuesday for 9 o'clock. My last solo show for a couple of weeks while I mosey on down to the West Country or Somerset. Southwest Country, yeah. Make sure the car's all ready and everything like that. Gonna do two in a row now. Nanny Millwall was picked 2001. Get in there, good tune coming up. And Trisha has picked 1979. I'm feeling it. Do not disturb mode between 12 and 2:30 tomorrow. I'm feeling it, Nanny Millwall.

show me your twirls. 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Try keep it up.

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And Nanny Millwall's choice of 2001. Baddest, roughest backyard dog. I'll tell you what's wrong. Take us up to the travel. Who has picked 1996? Would that be the Paymaster? Oh. Now, I haven't had a drink in ages, Paymaster, but I feel that the 3rd of October, well, he's off the wagon.

0: 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I'm going to be swazzled. Coming up after the travel and the ads, Phil's choice of 1969. 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
0: Looking quite busy around town. Slow moving around Millennium Way. Going up towards the lights there. Either side of those is slow moving. And busy in the High Street as well as you're approaching it. From halfway, slow moving around Cavill Road and Trinity Road as well. Halfway Road is going back as far as Danley Road towards the lights there. And Rex has phoned, obviously, to say that the lights are still there along between Halfway Road and Banner Way as well. Scockles Road is still closed until the 25th of this month. That's between Thistle Hill Way and Elm Lane. Wasn't it 8:30 this morning, though? Don't tell everyone. It says here Scrapsgate's Road shut. I find that hard to believe because no taxi driver has told me that yet. Advance warning as well. Queenborough Road is going to be closed from the 21st

0: of this month, which is on Monday, between the Shell Garage and Kirsty Corner, whilst they do some bits and bobs there, because there's that new shop that's going to be there. Slow moving along the Kingsbury Bridge. If you're coming onto that one, Shepley Crossing's running fine. Busy through Sittingbourne, as the usual hotspots there. Heading down towards Maidstone. That's all looking good. And the M2 and M20 are running exceptionally well. Heading up to the Big Smoke. Yep, that's all good. And going down towards the seafronts. Yeah, that's all running fine as well. On Southeastern, no reported delays. All is running fine. Next update, Peter B, 1:30.
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0: for Phil on the South Coast, 1969, his choice. Jackie Wilson, Your Love Keeps Lifting Me Higher and Higher, my choice. Sunday service begins with Reverend Roland between 7 and 10. Mary's voice is here, but she's not here in person on Sunday, but that's between 10 and 1. Richard Bartlett with the All Sorts Show between 1 and 4. Super Simon returns with Super Sunday between 4 and 7. Woody with the Vinyl Collection between 7 and 10. And ending off Sunday nights is the Real Vision Rock Show with Alan Hare between 10 and midnight. A special request. Rolls Up the Lane has picked the year, which we'll reveal in a minute. But he said, please play this year because it's the year that West Ham won the FA Cup.
1: 1975.
0: Well, certainly. Just remember, this song is very significant with the team that's going to beat you tomorrow.

0: And I love it. Oh, bless me, daughter. Oh, lots of people have given me emotional lately. Dad, what are you doing after the radio? I said, I was going to go somewhere. And she went, don't you dare. I'm treating you to lunch. Oh, that rock of mine. Cherish your daughters. Don't ever leave them. And your sons as well. If you feel that you've got the urge to go somewhere, and think of your kids first. That's what I always say. Don't just disappear off to the pub. Anyway, that's my opinion. No one likes us. Anyway, two in a row now. Me mate Peter in London, a.k.a. Fritz, has chosen 1986. And me brother in London has also chosen 2006.
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0: Automatic and Monster. And before that, that was 2006. For me, brother. Sun Always Shines on TV. To me! 1996 for my mate Fritz. Two more to go. Thank you for your lovely text there, Cheryl. Always a great morning, she says. Bless you. And lovely having a little chat with you yesterday as well. Peter B is incoming. He's burst in the studio with Dominic the Donkey. 2005 now.
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0: For Gary the Cabbie. You have a great weekend, mate. And thanks for your chats to me as well. You've all been so helpful. This lovable soul is still here.

We're going to Cabby 2005. Daughter's treating me to a fish finger sandwich. God, girl, I love them. I think I might have a pint, actually. I don't care. I know I've got work tonight. One pint ain't going to kill me. Oh, don't. What a week. Anyway, I'm back here on Tuesday for the Tuesday mid-morning show. To be Tuesday. And then I'm back here with Pete for 4 hours. I might pop up in the early hours of the morning to see how the old fart's doing. Whatever you're doing, have a safe and sound weekend. Hope it's a good one. Weather's meant to be iffy, but ayo. The last pick a year is oneself. Well, I might as well do it. 1992 for the final song of the day. I had to do this. I've had a bit of a money windfall this week. Don't do it, don't do it. You are a teetotal. No. All right, I'll have a shandy. Cheers, Ian. So I've had a bit of a windfall this week. And I thought, do you know what? Why not whack this one on? Because if I had $1 million, well, I have. TTFN, tune me out.

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1: Like, open the fridge and stuff, and there would be foods laid out for us with little pre-wrapped sausages and things.
0: Mm.
1: They have pre-wrapped sausages, but they don't have pre-wrapped bacon.
0: Well, can you blame them?
1: Yeah.

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1: Andy Burnham's using a meeting with his Irish counterpart to push for deeper ties between the UK and the European Union. Meanwhile, leaked documents show the new PM's adopted many of Keir Starmer's policies despite promising a change in politics. The Tories are calling Mr Burnham the copy-and-paste Prime Minister. Labour MP Jess Phillips has denied that and says it's no surprise that some policies feel similar.
2: It's the art of the obvious that things like, you know, trying to get rid of rogue shops. There is on high streets. There isn't a member of parliament in the country who wouldn't sit and moan to you all day about those sorts of things.
1: A man from Dumbarton who's faced the death penalty over his campaigning for Sikh human rights in India has been granted bail. Jagtar Singh Johal was arrested by Indian authorities in 2017 over alleged terror offences. The Russian Foreign Ministry summoned a UK envoy over what it's calling a further increase in weapons supplies to Ukraine. The Kremlin wants Britain to abandon its policy of escalation after taking action against Danai Dalakia. Princess Diana's brother claims the then Prince Charles sounded giddily elated during a phone call following her death. Buckingham Palace hasn't yet responded to those allegations made in Earl Spencer's memoir. England boss Thomas Tuchel says both Trent Alexander-Arnold and Cole Palmer have been recalled to his Three Lions squad due to their good starts to the season. The pair return having missed the World Cup this summer. Tuchel says Palmer now has the chance to impress in their upcoming Nations League fixtures.
3: Cole has his starts that he always had, but he has his numbers back, he has assists back, he has decisive goals back, so that's why he's in the squad, and I think he has a point to prove, and the same goes for Trent.
1: And MPs will look into the UK's dismal record at the Eurovision Song Contest. Look Mum No Computer came in last place at this year's event with just 1 point. That's the latest. I'm Kat Suave.
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4: In the local news, volunteers from Sheerness RNLI responded to a call to rescue a man who became stranded on the grain tower at the mouth of the River Medway. The man and his companion walked out to the tower at low tide and became stranded when he couldn't climb down safely when the tide came in. The crew on the inshore lifeboat Buster returned the man safely to shore. Workers started to remove the masts on the SS Richard Montgomery ship, which sunk after hitting a sandbank in 1944, with a cargo of ammunition on board. The government-awarded contract of £9.5 million went to the Resolve Group to dismantle the iconic masts that have become part of the scenery and tourist attractions for Sheppey. Work started with the arrival of a crane barge and is expected to continue for the next few months, depending on weather conditions. And finally, Swale Borough Council are looking to team up with experienced operators to make Barton's Point a vibrant year-round attraction for the community and visitors. There are two opportunities available to work alongside the council, who will manage the park's open space to make sure the site remains clean and accessible for everyone. That's the latest from BRFM. I'm Karen Murray.
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7: It is nearly 4 minutes past one and it is your Friday afternoon BRFM, and let's look at this weather. Well, outbreaks of light rain and drizzle arriving by late afternoon. Increasingly windy through the day with temperatures near average, with a maximum temperature today of 21 degrees. As we move into tonight, outbreaks of light rain and drizzle should clear by this evening to leave a dry night, with variable amounts of cloud and occasional clear spells. It will be windy, but staying mild, with a minimum temperature of 14 degrees centigrade. As we move into Saturday, dry and bright with sunny spells at first before a band of light rain moves southeast during the afternoon, becoming drier by tomorrow evening and less windy, feeling rather warm with maximum temperatures tomorrow of 23 degrees. Your sunset will be at 4 minutes past seven tonight, and your next high tide here at Sheerness will be at 5:43 this afternoon at a height of 5.97 metres. 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Muffin, fingers crossed with you until 4 o'clock this afternoon.
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Starting off your Friday afternoon, BRFM, back in 1986, Falco with Vienna Calling. Welcome along. Got some Pet Shop Boys to come and Diana Ross from 1980, I'm Coming Out. Some Alice Cooper as well. Do remember at 1:30 this afternoon over at the Criterion at Blue Town, it is their Friday Film Club. A film called Landship starts at 1:30 this afternoon. Tickets are £5 per person.

Alice Cooper from 1972, Elected. Still to come, I've got some Dollar and Fleetwood Mac before the traffic and travel at 1:30. We've had Pet Shop Boys, Falco and Diana Ross with I'm Coming Out from November 1980. Oh, Welling Paul's on board. He says, always, it's Friday, I'm in luck. He's on board. Thanks, Welling Paul. Nice to have you there. Glad you enjoyed the music memories last week. Do appreciate that. Pete the Crane is on board from a supersonic Sunny All Hallows. He's chillaxing today. Yes, we noticed you were missing yesterday, Pete. Glad you are well. And Michael over there in Sittingbourne is on board as well. Looking forward to that little competition, the three number one hits, just after 2 o'clock. But what year will we be looking for today?

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0: It is fast approaching 1:30 on your Friday afternoon. BRFM, Fleetwood Mac there from 1976. Say You Love Me. Well, after the traffic and travel and those sponsors pop in to tantalise you with their goods, we do the double with Shawaddy Waddy for Sam, our sweeper driver. Two from 1982. Got some Taylor Swift as well, that track from Toy Story 5. And Teddy Swims, The Door. Welcome along if you have just joined us. It is Peter B with you till 4 o'clock this afternoon. And yes, that competition. Oh, the three number one hits just after 2 o'clock. What could possibly go wrong, huh?
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0: It is 1:30. Let's have a look at those roads. Well, the High Street, as you go onto Millennium Way, is busy past Sheerness train station and onto Briel Way. As we move along Halfway Road, that junction with Queenborough Road and Minster Road, it's not looking too bad. Moving along Minster Road as well to the Broadway, that junction there is not looking too bad. Scrapsgate is closed, just a reminder. Looking at the lower road, not looking too bad from Cowstead Corner. And over the other side, Queenborough Corner is adding about a minute to your journey. Queenborough High Street is busy as you go round onto Whiteway Road, but not causing you too many problems there. The Sheppey Crossing is moving fine, and you do have a clear run down to Stockbury on the 249. The King's Ferry Bridge is slowing you down in both directions. That is due to roadworks. Moving on to the A2 and Newington, you are very slow in both directions, particularly as you approach Sittingbourne, the Key Street roundabout. And the centre of Sittingbourne is currently adding about 5 to 6 minutes to your journey, particularly around St Michael's Road and on to Eurolink Way as well. On that A2, however, once you get through Sittingbourne, apart from slowing you down in Tenham, you've got a clear run down to Faversham. And the M2 is currently looking fine. Looking at the rails, departing from Sittingbourne, everything appears to be running on time. There'll be more traffic and travel round about 2:30 on your favourite Friday afternoon, BRFM.
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Trisha is on board, says she's looking forward to being tantalised today. Any chance of another Eagles number? Well, Trisha did have some Eagles yesterday, and why not? What about Take It to the Limit from 1976? That'll be after the events guide and Teddy Swims. Got to say hello to Crouchy as well. Fancy some Thompson Twins and Black, of course. It's 1:43.

0: Teddy swims in the door. Now, I did mention that Trisha said she was looking forward to being tantalised with a few tracks or two. And do you remember this track from 1983? Well, if you listen to the Music Memories, you would have heard me play it. It's an artist called Jimmy the Hoover. And it was a track called Tantalize. There you go, Trisha. I've tantalized you.
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0: Okay, let's have a look in the book and see where we are. Well, do remember tomorrow, it is Saturday, Castle Connections, a quiz night. It is £8, including sausage and chip supper. Bar will be open from 6:30. Competition quiz starts at 7. Over at Castle Connections, it's tomorrow. Saturday, the 19th of September, starts at 7. Bar's open from 6:30. It's £8, including sausage and chips. And only drinks purchased on the premises may be consumed there. 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
1: The family of a British man detained in India for nearly 9 years without conviction say there's a light at the end of the tunnel as he's been granted bail. Jagtar Singh Johal from Dumbarton was arrested by Indian authorities in 2017 over alleged terrorism offences, but the 39-year-old still faces federal charges. His brother Gurpreet says it's still a guessing game as to whether they'll be reunited.
2: If the government short political will, I believe that Jagtar could be back before the end of the year. If the government don't short political will, then these cases can take up to 40 years for it to conclude.
1: Labour insists Andy Burnham isn't continuity Starmer after leaked documents revealed he's already adopted some of his predecessors' planned policies. The files from Number 10 show how Sir Keir was hoping to cling on to power. The Kremlin summoned the UK's envoy in Moscow to issue a formal protest over what it's calling further increases in weapons supplies to Ukraine. It says Russians go to the polls for the country's first parliamentary election since invading its neighbour. Mother Care's warning of a highly uncertain future. Its Middle East partners planning to close most of its franchise stores across the region next year. It's claimed prescribing exercise to people with heart problems could cut hospital admissions. Experts at the University of Glasgow have found it can reduce the risk of heart attacks by almost a fifth. And England boss Thomas Tuchel says Trent Alexander-Arnold has the chance to fight for his place in his Three Lions side and earn his trust.
3: He was not with us at the World Cup. We trusted other players and I still stick with this decision. He always said he's up for a fight. He always said he's up to fight for his place, especially for England. So it's on him to prove, and more than welcome in camp. We have a long camp. I'm sure he will show up.
1: Cole Palmer and Liverpool's 18-year-old Rio Engamoa are also in England's group for the four upcoming Nations League fixtures. They first play Spain next Saturday. That's the latest. I'm Kat Suave.
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6: At 2 minutes past two, let's look at this weather. Well, outbreaks of light rain and drizzle arriving by late afternoon. Increasingly windy through the day with temperatures near average, with a maximum temperature of 21 degrees. As we move into tonight, outbreaks of light rain and drizzle should clear this evening to leave a dry night, with variable amounts of cloud and occasional clear spells. It will be windy but staying mild, with a minimum overnight temperature of 14 degrees. As we head into Saturday, well, it will be dry and bright with sunny spells at first, before a band of light rain moves southeast during the afternoon. It will be becoming drier by evening, less windy and feeling rather warm, with maximum temperatures tomorrow of 23 degrees. Your sunset will be at 4 minutes past seven and your next high tide here at Sheerness will be at 5:43 this afternoon at 4.97 metres. 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It is just after 2 o'clock, which means it's time for that competition. What could possibly go wrong? Three number one hits, all from the same chosen year. And I can tell you they spent a combined 10 weeks at number one in the UK charts, including this one, which went to number one on the 19th of January, and it stayed there for 4 weeks. It is The Monkees with I'm a Believer. But what year are we looking for today? That text number is 07510 984 001.
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starting off my little competition this Friday afternoon. It is my first number one hit. It became a number one hit on the 19th of January of my chosen year. Stayed there for 4 weeks. It is The Monkees with I'm a Believer. And currently we have three on the leaderboard. And one of those is wrong. And it is Trisha, who is 1 year out. Some other number one hits you could have had in my chosen year. On the 16th of February, for 2 weeks, This Is My Song with Petula Clark. That was at number one on the UK charts then. Or for 6 weeks, on the 2nd of March of my chosen year, Engelbert Dumpertruck with Release Me, a number one hit on the same chosen year. But what year are we looking for today? Well, I can tell you Steve the Bus came straight in with the right answer. Well done, Steve. Good to hear from you. Trisha, she says, yeah, no. You need one, Trisha, but is it up or is it down? And she says, trust you to find a song about a Hoover. Michael over there in City Morn's got the right answer as well. So my second number one hit this Friday afternoon is Nancy and Frank Sinatra. It is a track called Something Stupid. It went to number one on the 13th of April, and it stayed there for 2 weeks of my chosen year. And if you're stuck with that one, what about Scott McKenzie with San Francisco, which went to number one on the UK charts on the 9th of August, and stayed there for 4 weeks. And I can tell you Crouchy has just come in with the right answer as well. And there's another track coming up for you, Crouchy, after the competition. So here's Frank and Nancy with Something Stupid. But what year are we looking for? 07510 984 001. That's on the text.

Now you can tell Tricia has just had a nice Google because of the answer she has just given me. So we started off our little competition with the Monkees and I'm a Believer. That went to number one on the UK charts for 4 weeks on the 19th of January. And there was Frank and Nancy, which went to number one for 2 weeks on the UK charts on the 13th of April with Something Stupid. So my third number one hit today will be Scott McKenzie with San Francisco. Went to number one for 4 weeks on the 9th of August. And another couple of tracks you could have had. Released on the 27th of April, it was Sandy Shaw with Puppet on a String. Went to number one on the UK charts for 3 weeks. And what about Silence is Golden with the Tremolos? Went to number one on the UK charts on the 18th of May. And stayed there for 3 weeks, all in my same chosen year. Right, let's have a look at this list. Well, my Phil Collins friend, Dave over there in Sheerness, he says, is it? Yes, you are right, Dave. Lovely to hear from you. He is busy taking a radiator off. Oh dear, imagine the water. Right, the Paymaster. Hello, you've got the right answer, Paymaster. Yeah, you are right. Now, Tricia, she said, well, to be fair, that Monkees track was released in, so it must have been a number one in. And yes, you were correct, Tricia. Well done. She says, I was young. I wasn't even born, Tricia. Well in, Paul. He says, I'm going with a fine year of. And yes, you are right, well in, Paul. Good to hear from you. You all right? Pete the Crane says, yeah, it was the year and you are correct. And it was also the year of the Marine Offences Act for pirate radio. You are dead right. Sharon and Dave, you've got the right answer. Sorry I didn't play your request yesterday. I couldn't find it. Slip in another one into the inbox and I'll see what I can do for you today. Now, Colin over on Golden Lees. Hello, Colin. Hope you're well. I was thinking, he says, it is nine. No, you're wrong, Colin. You need one. But is it up or is it down? Crouchy has got the right answer. Well, we've got a song coming up for you shortly. Michael over there in Sittingbourne, the Royal Crew down in Faversham, and Steve the Bus currently have all got the right answers. So at the moment, we're just waiting for Colin on the Golden Lees. So let's get on with the competition. Our third number one hit, it is Scott McKenzie. It is San Francisco. It went to number one for 4 weeks on the 9th of August. But what is my chosen year? 07510 984 001.

So there we go, rounding up our little competition, the three number one hits all from the same chosen year. Scott McKenzie with a track called San Francisco was released and went to number one on the UK charts for 4 weeks on the 9th of August of my chosen year. And another couple of number one hits you could have had. What about on the 8th of November for 2 weeks, Baby Now That I Found You, The Foundations. On the 22nd of November of my chosen year, went to number one on the UK charts for 2 weeks, Let the Heartaches Begin, Long John Baldry. And the Christmas number one of my chosen year went to the Beatles with a track called Hello Goodbye. It went to number one on the UK charts on the 6th of December and it stayed there for 7 weeks, making it the Christmas number one of my chosen year. Well, first of all, we have to say thank you so much for taking part. It is just a little bit of fun for you and a little bit of stress for me. And let's see where we are on this list. And I do believe you are now all in nice and safely. Let's do the final rundown. Well, Colin on the Golden Lees. Lovely to hear from you, Colin. Our neighbour. You now have the right answer. Well done, my friend. Dave over there in Sheerness, busy taking a radiator off. Just imagine if he hasn't drained the system. That could be a mess. You've got the right answer. Paymaster, yes. Trisha has got the right answer. Well in, Paul, Pete the Crane, Sharon and Dave. Crouchy, another track coming up for you in a minute, Crouchy. Michael over there in Sittingbourne. Trisha, The Royal Crew, Steve the Bus. We've got another track coming up for Trisha shortly as well. And I do believe, yep, that is it for today. So my little competition, the year, well, you know my father, the legend, Mark Peters, he would always say it was a good year. And of course it was. And a lot of you have said it was a good year as well. Yeah, just check. Yeah, Welling Paul. Yeah, Welling Paul's on the list. He's got the right answer as well. The year I'm looking for today, 1967. Thank you so much for taking part. As we say, it's just a little bit of fun for you. No competition next week because Doug is looking after you on Thursday. And as you know, Pete Finch is doing his 36-hour broadcast. So I won't be with you on Friday next week or Saturday. But it is all in a good cause, raising fun for Findlay's Touch.

A second track for Crouchy this Friday afternoon. The Thompson Twins, Hold Me Now. And I've got a second track coming up for Trisha as well. The Eagles, Life in the Fast Lane from December 1976. Sharon and Dave have got their request in, and I have that one on the system. I'll play that for you before 3 o'clock. We do have proper music coming. Now, just after the traffic and travel at 2:30, just a little bit of fun this Friday afternoon. I have a little question for you. How a band got its name. So stay tuned for that. Just a couple of bonus points if you're tuned in. Just after the traffic and travel and our sponsors, I'll ask you a question. How did a certain 80s band get their name? 07510984001. Stay tuned for that. Life in the Fast Lane on BRFM.

It's coming up to 2:28, and I've got to say hello to Simon. Now, this has got very spooky because Simon has texted in. He said 2 bonus points for me as I'm tuned in, and I know the answer. Is it from a film? Yes. Now, there is no way humanly possible Simon could have known what I was going to ask you, and I will ask you after the traffic and travel and our sponsors at 2:30. But Simon has already got the right answer. Well done, my friend. Now, that is spooky. Simon back on Sunday at 4, and he already has the right answer, and I haven't even asked a question. Could be great minds think alike, huh? Venus in June, Venus in blue jeans. Mark Winter from 1962. Traffic and travel up next, 2:30.

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1: It is 2:31 now. Let's have a look at the roads. We're busy coming off of the High Street onto Millennium Way. Past the train station, past McDonald's, onto Briel Way. Marine Parade not looking too bad. Just as you go round the corner past Alma, that's looking quite busy. The junction with Halfway Road, Queenborough Road and Minster Road is quite busy there. Junction with Harps from Minster Road is also busy as well near the Broadway. And as you move round onto Chapel Street, not looking too bad. Lower Road is currently looking good. And the Queenborough Corner Junction is adding just a couple of minutes to your journey. As you move through Queenborough High Street, round the corner onto White Way, that is slow in both directions. The 249 currently not causing you any problems and the Sheppey crossing is running fine. The Kings Ferry Bridge on the Sheppey Way, due to the roadworks, is slow there. As we progress along the 249 towards Stockbury, you're looking good. And coming back, no issues there. On the A2, Newington and Rainham High Street is busy, and as you approach Key Street roundabout from Keycol Hill, that is busy. The centre of Sittingbourne is adding about 8 to 10 minutes to your journey, and that includes Eurolink Way and round the corner onto Mill Way as well. And once you get through Sittingbourne on the A2, you have a clear run down to Faversham, where you slow down just a little bit in Tenham. I've had a quick look at the M2 and cannot see any problems there. And departing on the trains from Sittingbourne, we do have one or two minor delays. A London Victoria service is running 2 or 3 minutes late due to speed restriction over defective track, and another service is running a couple of minutes late due to hitting an obstruction on the line. So just check before you travel departing from Sittingbourne. There'll be more traffic and travel round about 3:30 on your favourite Friday afternoon, BRFM.
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1: So as I mentioned, just a couple of little bonus points this Friday afternoon as I'm not with you next week. Simon has already got the right answer. And I have no idea. It's the psychic powers of BRFM. So my question is, Duran Duran, okay, very, very big in the 80s, still producing music in the 90s and now. But do you know how they got their name? So how did Duran Duran actually get their name? The band fronted by Simon Le Bon, and you know he had a yacht called Drum as well. But how did Duran Duran actually get their name? You text in on 07510 984 001 and I will let you know the answer after the proper music section here on BRFM.

Doing the double, especially for Steve, the bus UB40 featuring Chrissie Hynde. I Got You, Babe, a number one hit from 1985, and Breakfast in Bed. Still to come, the specials and madness and the event guide. And I did ask you, how did Duran Duran get their name? 07510 984 001 on the text. All will be revealed shortly.

So just for a couple of little bonus points, this Friday afternoon I did ask, how did Duran Duran get their name? Well, you've got the duration of the specials to come in with the right answer on 07510 984001. How did Duran Duran get their name? And I can tell you, you are all coming in nice and safely. You either watch the same quiz shows as me on the TV, or you know. And how did Simon know? He knew the answer before I even asked the question. Spooky. Well, talking of spooky, we've got Halloween cupcakes at Castle Connections on the events guide. That's round about 3:45.

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2: So just after the 2:30 traffic and travel, I did ask you how did Duran get their name, and you have all come in and done me proud with the right answer. Well, Duran Duran got their name from the villainous character Dr. Durand Durand in the 1968 science fiction film Barbarella, starring Jane Fonda. And the inspiration behind the name, the band's co-founders, John Taylor and Nick Rhodes, along with their original singer, Stephen Duffy, they chose the name in 1978. And the group named the group after the mad scientist character played by actor Milo O'Shea, whose name was featured heavily when the movie was broadcast on the BBC around the time the band was formed. So thank you for taking part. Just a little bit of fun. And I think you probably watched the same quiz shows as me on the TV, because I'm sure that was a question on one of them in the last week or so. Let's just have a quick look and see where we got the correct answers. Well, Trisha did have the right answer, of course. Barbarella. And the paymaster said Duran Duran.

0: and took their name from the character in the sci-fi film Barbarella. You're correct, Paymaster. Dave over there in Sheerness, who hasn't flooded the house. Yes, the villain in Barbarella. Well done. Oh, Pig on Pudding Face is in. I love that name. Yeah, from the film Barbarella. And Steve the Bus as well. Correct with the answer. Barbarella, a character in that film. And Simon texted in at 2:25 and said, two bonus points for me as I'm tuned in, and the answer is from a film, Duran Duran. Good afternoon. How did he know? Well done for taking part. Just a little bit of fun for you. A couple of bonus points as I'm not with you next week.
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0: Oh, blimey, now I've got to do an events guide. Right, it is 2:50. Let's have a look over at Castle Connections on Saturday the 17th of October, hosted by Peter Finch of BRFM, as if we didn't know. It's the horse racing night. A night at the races, yes. 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
1: A teenage asylum seeker who piloted an overcrowded dinghy carrying 165 people over the channel has been jailed for over 2 years. 19-year-old Chan Attack from South Sudan pleaded guilty to endangering others during a crossing in July. The court heard one of the dinghy's engines was not functioning. Our correspondent Barnaby Papadoulis has more.
2: Whilst it was crossing, it did begin to deflate in the middle of the English Channel. It was intercepted by Border Force, who had to tow it

0: to shore. Prosecutors said earlier in this case that it was around 13 metres long, about the same length.
1: Traffic control operator Nats says an outage last week, which affected hundreds of thousands of passengers, was caused by a software defect. Its chief executive says a permanent fix is being tested and deployed. A British man who's been detained in India for nearly 9 years without conviction has been granted bail, but still faces trial over alleged terror offences. Jagtar Singh Johal from Dumbarton was arrested and allegedly bundled into an unmarked car in Punjab in 2017. His brother Gurpreet says it's not the end of the road.
2: I'll keep going until my brother's back home. Just because the government have failed him over the last 9 years doesn't mean the campaign, the family, the community, reprieve, redress are going to fail him. We'll continue to battle until Jagtar is back home.
1: HarperCollins has confirmed it will no longer publish books by David Walliams. The firm had already stopped releasing any new titles following allegations of inappropriate behaviour, which he denies. BrewDog employees are among those being told they won't get any of the money they're owed after a rescue deal. Administrators for the beer company say there's insufficient funds. And after missing the World Cup, Cole Palmer and Trent Alexander-Arnold are back in the England squad. Phil Foden's still missing out ahead of Nations League ties. That's the latest. I'm Ruth McKee.
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5: Thank you to Ruth for the latest news there, although it sounded like she was trying to be a Dalek at times. It is 2 minutes past three. Outbreaks of light rain and drizzle arrive in by late afternoon. Well, currently the sun is shining here. Increasingly windy through the day. It's not too bad. Temperatures near average with maximum of 21. It's 20 degrees here at Windy Ridge. Moving into tonight, outbreaks of light rain and drizzle should clear this evening and leave a dry night. Sunny and bright at the moment with variable amounts of cloud and occasional clear spells. Windy, not at the moment. Staying mild, 14 degrees. Moving into Saturday, dry and bright with sunny spells at first before a band of light rain moves southeast during the afternoon, becoming drier by the evening, feeling less windy tomorrow, but rather warm. Maximum numbers of 23 degrees. Your sunset will be at 4 minutes past seven and your next high tide here at Sheerness will be at 5:43 this afternoon at 4.97 metres. 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It is Peter B. Fingers crossed with you for another hour up until 4 o'clock, but I'm not sure about you. It's that time of day. Do we need a coffee break? What about some Billy Idol, some Tapao and Right Said Fred from May 2022?
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0: The voice of Carol Decker and Tapao on your coffee break, another 80s group who took their name from a character, this time in the original Star Trek television series. Yeah, the Vulcan High Priestess character called Tapao from 1967. You would have heard this track on the Heritage Chart and on My Music Memories. It is right, said Fred. It is a track called Godsend, the Clean Radio Mix.
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Whitney Houston closing off the coffee break this Friday afternoon. I'm your baby tonight. Yeah, I might be. 1990. Peter Finch will be sitting in for Les on the 60s show tomorrow.

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1: Going back to Duran Duran and where they got their name from, did you know the Paymaster back in 1987 saw Duran Duran live in Toronto? And they were the support act to David Bowie's Glass Spider Tour. 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Rick Astley, waiting on you.

1976 for Rick Dees with Disco Duck. Now, come on, how many radio stations play Rick Astley from the beginning of this year, Waiting on You, and then follow it by Disco Duck from September 1976? Well, that's what happens when you leave me on air. Got the Wipeout to come from the Safaris from 1963, The Traffic and Travel, and they're going to be tantalising you with their goods again, the sponsors, including the one from Golden Lees.

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1: Well, we're still looking busy round Queenborough Corner. It's adding a couple of minutes to your journey, and as you go onto Queenborough High Street as well. Coming off of the 249 onto the lower road, that is busy, particularly as you approach Barton Hill Drive, just to be aware of there. And as you move along Minster Road, very busy as you go round past Scockles onto Chapel Street and on to Chequers. Looking at the 249, Sheppey Crossing's not looking too bad, and down to Stockbury on the 249, you've got a clear run. Coming back, you're looking good as well. On the Sheppey Way near the Hout Green area near McDonald's, that's slow there, just be aware of. And the A2 at Key Street continues to be busy as you approach that roundabout. As you move through Sittingbourne now, the centre of Sittingbourne is adding 10 to 15 minutes to your journey. Millway is queuing, as is St Paul Street, the B2006 up to the Jenny Wren. St Michael's Road and East Street area is all congested. However, once you get out of Sittingbourne, you do have a clear run on that A2 down to Faversham, just slowing you down, still in Tenham near Linstead Lane. Looking at the M2, currently reporting no major issues, and on the trains departing from Sittingbourne, everything appears to be running on time. It is 3:31.
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Doing the double with Status Quo, 337. That's In the Army Now, the 2010 re-release version, released in October 2010. Taking you back to 1981 with Rock and Roll. Dave Berry, The Crying Game as well, from the summer of 1964. And we'll be checking in with the events guide as well. Halloween cupcake decorating at Castle Connections. On Halloween, of course, the 31st of October. Stay tuned. We've got the 1975 popping in as well before the end of the show. Friday afternoon, 18th of September.

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2: It is 3:46. Now, over at Castle Connections on the 31st of October, that's a Saturday, starting at 3 o'clock in the afternoon, running till 4, it is the Halloween Cupcake Decorating and Arts and Crafts Session. It is £2.50 per child, and booking is essential. I'll give you that name number shortly. So, over at Castle Connections, the Halloween Cupcake Decorating and Arts and Crafts, 31st of October, starts at 3 in the afternoon, runs till 4, £2.50 per child. Booking is essential, 01795 661277 on that one. And also, don't forget, tomorrow, as I have mentioned, it is for Castle Connections Quiz Night, £8, including sausage and chips. Bar will be open, 7 o'clock start, bars open at 6:30. 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
1: As we approach 4 o'clock this Friday afternoon, it is time for me to say goodbye. Thank you so much for your company. Thanks for taking part. It makes it all worthwhile. We got there in the end, didn't we? That was Thin Lizzy, Don't Believe a Word, and just before that, the 1975 with a track called Guys. Thanks to Dan Toomey and to Peter Finch for doing the technical bits. Peter Finch a little bit later tomorrow, sitting in for Les with the 60s show. I'll be back with you tomorrow for the music memories. If you can't join me then, I'll catch you next time. Enjoy the rest of your day and your weekend. Ta-ra.

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1: From the Sky News Centre at 4. Last week's air traffic control outage, which grounded 2,000 flights, is being blamed on a software defect which took systems down in a millisecond. A report by operator Nats says the glitch wasn't caused by any incorrect actions. Instead, Chief Executive Martin Rolfe says developers are fixing a section of coding. But speaking at the time, Ryanair boss Michael O'Leary insisted someone else should lead the review.
2: Why is he preparing his own report? Some failing student marking their own exam papers. So he should be fired and put somebody competent in there to run it. Like, you've had three collapses of UK ATC systems in the last 3 years.
1: The mother of a missing 13-year-old made a direct appeal to her daughter. Lilia from Bolton was reported missing by her family a week ago. She was last seen on CCTV at a McDonald's in the city centre 2 days later. Helen Critchley is from Greater Manchester Police.
3: Lilia, your mum has asked me to read the following directly to you. Lil, I love you so, so much. My heart is breaking without you here. I need to know you are safe. We all need you back home, safe and well.
1: Former TV soap star Philip Foster has been arrested in Spain after fleeing the UK before a £13 million fraud trial. The Brookside actor was convicted of money laundering after more than 6,000 people were conned by sham modelling agencies. A teenager has been jailed for 2 years for piloting a deflating mega dinghy across the English Channel. A court scene footage of 19-year-old Chan Attak from South Sudan steering the vessel, which had 165 people on board. Drivers of diesel cars are being warned to brace for a record high price spike next week. It's risen by 12 pence over the last month alone. And Oxford United have apologised for launching a clothing brand called United 93 a week after the anniversary of the September 11th attacks. The club says it was released without understanding the historical context. That's all.
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And I think to myself, why now? Why me?

0: could just go up there and hang out.
1: Like, open the fridge and stuff, and there would be foods laid out for us with little pre-wrapped sausages and things.
0: Mm.
1: They have pre-wrapped sausages, but they don't have pre-wrapped bacon.
0: Well, can you blame them?
1: Yeah.

She was once a princess, but now she's a mess. A fiend for a fix like the rest. Illicit and pocket less, but she was a sweet thing nevertheless. Back in the day, abused as a child, she was always likely to end up this way. The past lived in.

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1: From Sky News Centre at 5. Last week's air traffic control outage was caused by a software defect. That's according to a preliminary report from operator NATS. Matt Steele has more.
2: 2,000 flights were cancelled when the glitch triggered days of disruption for passengers.
3: We were on the airplane 8 hours.
4: We were kind of stranded in Cardiff.
5: Nowhere to get a drink, nowhere to sit down.
2: Now NATS has found it wasn't linked to a previous breakdown in 2023 and wasn't connected to the military, as some reports had suggested. Instead, it's been traced to a small subsection of coding and a fix is being tested. Transport Secretary Heidi Alexander says the chaos was unacceptable.
1: A 19-year-old asylum seeker has been jailed for more than 2 years for piloting a mega dinghy from France to the UK. Chan Attack's boat was carrying one

0: 165 people across the channel. A 13-year-old girl who disappeared a week ago has been spotted on CCTV 2 days after she left home. Lilia from Bolton was seen eating at a McDonald's in Manchester city centre. Ryanair's boss has said sorry for calling rival airlines rapists.
1: The word I use so carelessly has caused considerable upset and offence to a wide number of people, especially to victims and survivors. I want to apologise sincerely and unreservedly.
0: Michael O'Leary had initially refused to row back on the comments made last week. He had been describing competitors' fares compared to those of Ryanair. The remarks had been heavily criticised by victims' groups and politicians. Actress Stephanie Cole, who's best known for roles in Coronation Street and Doc Martin, has died at the age of 84. She'd been living with Alzheimer's disease. And David Walliams' books are going to be dropped by his publisher HarperCollins, which says it will no longer distribute any of his existing titles. The move follows allegations of inappropriate behaviour, which Walliams denies. That's the latest.
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3: In the local news, volunteers from Sheerness RNLI responded to a call to rescue a man who became stranded on the grain tower at the mouth of the River Medway. The man and his companion walked out to the tower at low tide and became stranded when he couldn't climb down safely when the tide came in. The crew on the inshore lifeboat Buster returned the man safely to shore. Workers started to remove the masts on the SS Richard Montgomery ship, which sunk after hitting a sandbank in 1944, with a cargo of ammunition on board. The government-awarded contract of £9.5 million went to the Resolve Group to dismantle the iconic masts that have become part of the scenery and tourist attractions for Sheppey. Work started with the arrival of a crane barge and is expected to continue for the next few months, depending on weather conditions. And finally, Swale Borough Council are looking to team up with experienced operators to make Barton's Point a vibrant year-round attraction for the community and visitors. There are two opportunities available to work alongside the council, who will manage the park's open space to make sure the site remains clean and accessible for everyone. That's the latest from BRFM. I'm Karen Murray.
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Ying tong, ying tong, ying tong, ying tong, ying tong, in the light, why's he gone, lad? Ying tong, ying tong, ying tong, in the light, Paul. Look out! Ying tong.

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1: From the Sky News Centre at 6, Princess Diana's brothers insisted he's telling the truth about a conversation with the King in the days after her death. In his book, Earl Spencer claims the then Prince Charles told him Diana would be forgotten soon enough. Buckingham Palace has hit back at those remarks, saying grief can colour memory. But Earl Spencer told the BBC he must be embarrassed.
2: I can tell you here and now, those are exactly the words he said. I've only ever had two calls on the line with Prince Charles at any stage of my life. I was hyper alert to what he was saying, and those are precisely the words he said.
1: Last week's air traffic control outage is being blamed on a software defect which took systems down in a millisecond. A report by Operator Nuts says the glitch wasn't caused by any incorrect actions. Instead, Chief Executive Martin Rolfe says developers are fixing a section of coding. But speaking at the time, Ryanair boss Michael O'Leary insisted someone else should lead the review.
3: The word I use so carelessly has caused considerable upset and offence to a wide number of people, especially to victims and survivors.
1: That's Michael O'Leary speaking about another incident in which he described rivals' competitors' fares as rapists. There's been a new sighting of a 13-year-old girl who's been missing for a week. Lilia left her home in Bolton last Friday, although she's captured on CCTV eating at a McDonald's in central Manchester on Sunday. A teenage asylum seeker who piloted an overcrowded dinghy carrying 165 people across the channel has been jailed for over 2 years. 19-year-old Chan Attak from South Sudan pleaded guilty to endangering others. Actress Stephanie Cole, who's best known for roles in Coronation Street and Doc Martin, has died. She was 84. And after missing the World Cup, Cole Palmer and Trent Alexander-Arnold are back in the England squad. Phil Foden still missing, though, ahead of the Asian Games.
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1: From the Sky News Centre at 7, Earl Spencer insists he's telling the truth about his conversation with the King after claims in a tell-all book about Princess Diana. He says just days after his sister's death, the then Prince Charles told him she'd be forgotten soon enough. Buckingham Palace has rejected that, but he's told the BBC those were his precise words. Stephen Bates is a former royal correspondent.
2: 30 years on, who knows what exactly was said? Was Earl Spencer taking notes at the time? It strains credulity to think that the King would say that within hours of the death of his former wife.
1: And investigations find last week's air traffic control chaos was caused by a software defect. The fault led to more than 2,000 flights being cancelled. A missing 13-year-old's been spotted on CCTV 2 days after she vanished from her home in Greater Manchester. Lilliet was last seen by her family in Bolton a week ago, but then she was seen eating at a McDonald's on Sunday. Yesterday, her mother issued a direct appeal through the police.
3: Lilliet, your mum has asked me to read the following directly to you. Lil, I love you so, so much. My heart is breaking without you here. I need to know you are safe. We all need you back home, safe and well.
1: A 19-year-old asylum seeker has been jailed for 2 years for piloting an overcrowded, deflating dinghy across the English Channel in July. Chan Attak was one of two people operating the 14-metre boat. Former TV soap star Philip Foster has been arrested in Spain after fleeing the UK before a £13 million fraud trial. The Brookside actor was convicted of money laundering after more than 6,000 people were conned by sham modelling agencies. And former BrewDog staff won't get the money they owed after the company's collapse. That's the latest. I'm Ruth McKee.
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0: everyone. Evening all. Welcome along to our Friday night All Out 80s show with me, Johnny Pilko.
1: And myself, Carlos Fandango. And of course, our trusty pig friend, Colin.
0: Colin the pig. What a fantastic show opener for you tonight. Madness, Our House from 1982. Got to number 5, Our House and Baggy Trousers are fantastic songs. They are kind of the story of my earlier life, I think.
1: Yeah, I mean, Our House is the quality of the songwriting, key changes, it's got hooky moments in, great lyrics, it's just got everything. It really is good song, that one.
0: I can't say enough about Madness. I love Madness growing up, and they're still fantastic now.
1: Me too. Absolutely love them. Saw them a couple of times live and they've been brilliant. So,
0: anyway, good to see you all again on the Friday.
1: Your weekend starts here. What about coming up on the show? Let's have a look. So,
0: let's have a look.
1: We've got The Jam, Prince, Sheena Easton, Stray Cats, and Dexys Midnight.

0: Night Runners, just for starters.
1: Nice. And the second half of the show, oh my God, we've got Chaz and Dave.
0: Hey!
1: Chaz and Dave. Tears for Fears.
0: Oh, yes.
1: Red
0: yes.
1: Box.
0: Yeah.
1: And Spandau.
0: Spandau.
1: Spandau Ballet.
0: We do like
1: whoa. Mr. Whoa, whoa.
0: Yeah. Oh, yes, we have got them, haven't we? I couldn't see them anywhere on the list, and I realised.
1: Spandau Ballet.
0: Yeah, yeah. That's and they may be right at the end of our big banger, Spandau Ballet. Spandau Banger.
1: Spandau Banger.
0: Ballet Banger.
1: We've told them what it is now.
0: Have we?
1: It's supposed to be a surprise, but.
0: Well, they don't know which one it is.
1: Yes, they don't know which one it is.
0: They'll be on tenterhooks.
1: But there will be a whoa in it, I reckon.
0: Gotta be. Right, we've got our first lyric quiz question coming up. This time it's not a star, but it's somebody. It's just a random man off the street straining. I don't know what he's doing. You can guess what you want. You think he's doing. Here we go.
2: And now you tell me that you're having my baby. I'll tell you that I'm happy if you want me to. But one step further and my back will break. If my best isn't good enough, then how can it be good enough for two?
3: Ladies and gentlemen, please take your seats, hold your popcorn and grab your hot dog. Ready for the main feature tonight, movie music.
0: That bloke sounded like he needed some prunes and stuff, didn't he?
1: Yeah.
0: Orange juice.
1: That's why I drink more water usually. No strain, no gain.

0: So that was Eve's Volcano from 1987. Got to number 41 only. I bought the single to that one, so I helped it along, but it wasn't enough to get it into the top 40. And it was Julian Cope. So, yeah, there we are.
1: Oh. And before that, we had Maria Vidal in 1985. Got to number 11 for Body Rock. From the 1984 American dance drama film Body Rock, whose strapline was, "Everybody's got the dream."
0: Ooh.
1: I think my body's dreaming of being a lot smaller than what it actually is. I'll be happy seeing my knees, you know what I mean? Let alone Body Rock. Anyway.
0: There are bits I haven't seen for years, actually, I've got to say.
1: I lost the remote the other week.
0: Shall I open the window? Right, okay, so pick a page from 1 to 336.
1: I can't, I'm laughing too much.
0: Okay.
1: 20.
0: Oh, I've got them on 40. Okay, 20.
1: 20, sorry, I've got my phone out.
0: And pick 1 to 4.
1: Let's go 3.
0: 3. Invented in 1862, the anti-garrotting cravat shot spikes into the hands of anyone attempting to strangle the wearer.
1: Well, that's a bit full on.
0: Sounds too ridiculous to be true, but it is absolutely a fact.
1: Well, if you've got one, you've got one.
0: Well, that's right, exactly. Which days of the week are the strongest?
1: Tuesday.
0: Saturdays and Sundays, the rest are weekdays.
1: Oh,
0: dear me. Right, here's that lyric quiz question reminder with a man who's straining for some reason.
2: And now you tell me the

why you're having my baby. I'll tell you that I'm happy if you want me to, but one step further and my back will break. If my best isn't good enough, then how can it be good enough for two? Oh.

0: was Stars on 45, our big number two, and it did make number two in 1981 by Star Sound. Now, that was the Dutch novelty pop act known in the UK and Ireland as Star Sound, but they were actually known elsewhere as Stars on 45.
1: Oh.
0: Consisted solely of session musicians.
1: Oh, but wow.
0: That's how I learned actually some of the old songs first, I think, on that song. So, and some of the Beatles
1: ones. Oh, yeah. I remember that when you said the like, Jive Money tracks and all the lives.
0: That was the original. That was kind of Jive Money. Yeah, it was really.
1: And before that, we had The Jam in a town called Malice from 1982. Got to number one like most of the Jam songs did. But did you know drummer Rick Butler just flat out copied the Supremes' You Can't Hurry Love beat?
0: Suppose it was, wasn't it? Yeah.
1: He just thought, I like that beat. This is the song. I'm riffing it and taking it and having it.
0: And it worked.
1: And it worked.
0: Great song. Yep. Great song on the dance floor, though. And you can really go for it when that one's playing. It's good. Love it. Love it. Okie dokie. Well, I have a question for you. So during a performance of which song did Michael Jackson debut the moonwalk dance? So have a think about that. It was at an awards ceremony, I should say that much. And here's a repeater of the lyric quiz question, sped up for the purposes of time.
2: And now you tell me that you're having my baby. I'll tell you that I'm happy if you want me to. But one step further and my back will break. If my best isn't good enough, then how can it be good enough?

0: Prince, I Want to Be Your Lover. No, I don't want to be his lover. 1988, and it made number 41. Oops. Funky Little Beast. Now listen up, suckers, and listen good. I pity the fool who doesn't listen to the all-out 80s show. You'd better hear me now. And I ain't getting no pay neither.
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4: Okay, here is your answer to the lyric quiz question from 1984. Got to number two, Everything She Wants by the fantastic Wham!

0: Yeah, double A-side that one with Last Christmas. And I'm sure a lot of young ladies would have said, what a great 7-inch that was.
1: Brilliant.
0: from the boys in Wham. And I think George Michael wrote Last Christmas, but didn't he double credit it with him and originally, so he'd always have a sort of pension for life, basically.
1: Yeah, I think that was the last single they had between each other. When he left, Andrew Ridgeley left the band and they went their separate ways, he gave him the credits for it.
0: Yeah, it's a nice thing to do. In this
1: so
0: case.
1: Every Christmas, a bit like this Christmas, but we're not going to mention the C word, we said we wouldn't, but yeah, something for him to have. Christmas.
0: Yeah, that's right, yeah. Happy Christmas.
1: Fella.
0: Yeah. we probably should have said that factoid at the Christmas. Which we'll repeat it. Nobody will remember, by the way.
1: Yeah.
0: Colin, this is one for you. What do farmers give to their wives on Valentine's Day? You don't know. Hogs and kisses.
1: Oh, dear.
0: He liked it.
1: I've got a question for you, quickly.
0: Yeah.
1: IT

0: MTV successful TV chart show was called what?
1: Sorry, was that it? I was expecting more.
0: Was it the chart show, the top 20 show, or the top record show?
1: Oh, I know, yes, I do know that now.
0: Because obviously we had Boobs when I had Top of the Pop.
1: I've not given the answer yet.
0: You can go on, have a go at it, go on.
1: It's the chart show.
0: It is the chart show, well done.
1: Yeah.

0: That was the wonderful, lovely Sheena Easton with Strut from 1984. Didn't make the charts in the UK, but was a US Billboard Hot 100 number 7. Actually, it made number 110 in the UK charts, so just outside the top 100. But I thought it was the right song. Wasn't bad.
1: Yeah, it was alright. It was okay.
0: Yeah.
1: I've got, before that...
0: We had more strutting, didn't we?
1: Was the Stray Cats. And the Stray Cat Strut from 1981 got to number 11. And I have got a fun fact about Stray Cats.
0: Did you ever... Okay. The Stray Cats or Stray Cats?
1: Well,
0: because
1: I'm going to tell you. I'm going to tell you. A single pair of unspayed cats can produce 420,000 kittens in 7 years.
0: Blimey, that's going some.
1: That is going some. And fun fact next. Cat facts, let's say that.
0: Cat facts.
1: Cats only meow to people.
0: Yes, I heard that actually, yeah.
1: They don't meow to each other.
0: Yeah, they just make sort of strange yowling sounds at each other, like baby sounds and things. Yeah.
1: But yeah, perhaps it's perhaps they think and communicate well. Go on, sorry.
0: Maybe they're trying to speak our language. I was going to say, Donnie, my wife told me she thought we'd have less arguments if I wasn't so pedantic. I told her, I think you mean fewer. Don't you forget about me. Don't. Forgotten gems.

0: Dex's Midnight Runners, they are for you from 1980. Got to number 7 in the chart with There, There, My Dear.
1: There, There, My Dear.
0: There, There.
1: And before that, we had Beats International. Now, that was for Spacious Lies, it was called, and it was 1989, didn't chart, but it was released in 89, but featured on the 1990 album Let Them Eat Bingo, another of Norman Cook's music projects. He's been involved in lots of different things,
0: Fatboy Slim.
1: Fatboy Slim, yeah. The House Martins.
0: Yes.
1: All sorts of stuff he's been doing. Didn't I ask a question before the break, and I haven't given the answer yet? I feel like I did.
0: I'm not sure.
1: I'll have to go back and find out. Well, all right, well, I'll try and find out and remember what it was, but I'm sure I did. Anyway, it's a film quote. So guess which film from the 80s this is from, okay? I'll do it as accurately as I can.
0: Okay.
1: And don't give me the answer yet until after this next song and then after the break, effectively.
0: All right, go on.
1: So
0: then.
1: They're here. Shall I do it again? There, it sounds creepy, doesn't it?
0: It does sound
1: they're
0: creepy.
1: They're here. I don't know if it's just because I'm doing it or if it's because it's creepy in the film. They're here.
0: Oh, yeah.
1: I don't know, yes. What do you think?
0: Well, I'm thinking...
1: Quite a famous one, that one.
0: Yeah, it sounds a bit scary, a bit sort of alien-y or something like that.
1: It could be a bit of a scary film. Oh. Yeah, absolutely, yeah.
0: I don't do horror films.
1: Oh, you don't, do you?
0: I don't like horror films.
1: Oh, I'll do it again then. They're here.
0: Yeah, okay, thanks for that.
1: Rock on, Tubby! It was Poltergeist, of course!

0: Roachford, who originally released it in 88 and then it became a hit in 1989, was number four with Cuddly Toy.
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3: From the Sky News Centre at 8, Earl Spencer's insisted he's telling the truth about allegations against the King. In his book, he claimed the then Prince Charles told him Princess Diana would be forgotten soon enough, just days after her death. Buckingham Palace has issued a rebuttal. Here's royal commentator Jenny Bond.
4: I find it incredibly hostile of Earl Spencer to do this. It is brutal, really, and I don't know what his motive is, and I cannot think who is going to benefit from this. Obviously his wallet will, but what is the point of raking over this tragedy 30 years on?
3: Last week's air control chaos was triggered by defective software. The flawed piece of code led to more than 2,000 flights being cancelled. There's been a new sighting of a missing teenager. Lilia was last seen by her family in Bolton a week ago, but she was picked up on CCTV eating at a McDonald's in Manchester on Sunday. Motor industry bosses are calling on Andy Burnham for help to switch from making car parts to supplying the defence sector. They warn tens of thousands of manufacturing jobs could be at risk as orders for UK-made cars fall while demand for weapons rises. David Roberts is from manufacturing firm Evetech.
5: We already make a measurable number of parts for all kinds of structures, flying parts, cars, interiors, exteriors, armoured plating that the defence industry requires. The fact we've been in automotive all our lives shouldn't exclude us from actually becoming key suppliers into the defence industry.
3: David Williams' publishers are dropping the author's back catalogue. HarperCollins had already said it wouldn't release any new titles because of allegations of inappropriate behaviour, which he denies. And in sport, the West London Derby is just getting underway as Brentford host Chelsea in the Premier League. The home team are unbeaten so far this season. That's the latest. I'm Ruth McKee.
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6: This is Friday night. 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

0: 1987, got to number 7, Sisters of Mercy, This Corrosion.
1: I quite like this song. I didn't like it at the time, I don't think. I was into that sort of goth music, but honestly, that song's really good, especially that intro. It almost sounds like, you know, Phantom, not that I like the Phantom Menace, but the Phantom Menace, the Duel of the Fates.
0: Oh, yes, yes, yes.
1: The Sith Lord is, whatever his name is, Darth Sidious or whatever his name is. Darth Maul. And they're fighting, yeah, with the lightsabers. That's almost like that sort of dramatic music.
0: That is dramatic.
1: I remember the question, actually, that I asked in the first part of the show, actually. Oh, this was ages ago. It was, which song and the award ceremony, I'll add that in, did Michael Jackson first perform his moonwalk dance?
0: I am going to hazard a guess.
1: Mm-hmm.
0: Well, not a guess. I think I might know. Is it Billie Jean?
1: It is Billie Jean, yes. Yeah. Famously, he did that, yeah. At the MTV Awards.
0: Yeah.
1: He went. And basically, we've got another lyric quiz coming up. This time, we've picked some random Brummy chap off the streets, as it were. And here we go.
2: All around me are familiar faces, worn out places, worn out faces. Bright and early for the daily races, going nowhere, going nowhere.
3: Cracking cheese, Carlos.
4: This is the big cheese.

0: on India already. Labouring the point there with a little help from my friends in 1988. Got to number one. It was a recorded for a Sgt. Pepper tribute album, Sgt. Pepper Knew My Father, and released as a charity single for Childline. So, good intentions, but me being a Beatles fan, I can't stand that version. Love Joe Cocker's version, but not that one. Nah, not for me. Thank you. I'm sure some of you listeners will love it, though.
1: Before that as well, 1981, got to number 21, Stars Over 45 from the old mates Chaz and Dave. It was Chaz and Dave recorded it as a bit of a Mickey take on Stars on 45. And Chaz Hodges, said it was their only song that they really regretted releasing. I think they probably just went off pace with that and just thought, yeah, we're going to do a Mickey take song with some of ours, but... yeah, not good, really.
0: You were telling me, while we were listening to the songs, about Cuddly Toy.
1: Cuddly Toy, yes. It came about because the keyboard player had a Garfield toy that he kept on top of his keyboard.
0: Yeah.
1: And the whole idea with that is that after the gigs, he used to chat up the girls and they used to talk about his Cuddly Toy Garfield.
0: And, so he used to chat girls up with a Garfield?
1: Yeah.
0: Okay. Well, now I know where I was going wrong. I could have used my blimmin' emu puppet. You know the Rod Holland. Emu puppet.
1: Yeah, you put your hand up the bird. Yeah.
0: Exactly, you got your hand up a bird, and you basically, well, mind you, he used to goose them, didn't he? So like, maybe that wouldn't have worked. Maybe not.
1: Goose them with an emu.
0: Yeah.

0: I know it got played a lot, but that is a good song. That is a fantastic song. Foreigner, I Want to Know What Love Is, from 1984, and it was a big number one track. It was, yeah, love it. Really like that song.
1: And before that was Pigbag.
0: Oh, Colin liked that one, by the way.
1: From 1982, got to number three with Papa's Got a Brand New Pigbag. Well, Pigbag, they actually got permanently banned from Top of the Pops for misbehaving. But why do you think that was called Pigbag?
0: Oh, I don't know. It's an unusual one, isn't it? It's an unusual name. I thought I would have known that or heard of facts, but no. Go on.
1: Well, it was named after a cloth bag, and guess what was on it?
0: Oh, like a pig in a poke, that kind of...
1: No, it was just a pig. It was a picture of a pig on a bag that someone saw in the band, and he went, oh, we're just called Pig Bag.
0: Oh, because they used to, you know, American market traders used to sell pigs in a poke, a bag called a poke.
1: Oh.
0: So a pig in a poke is like a duff, but it's not actually a pig kind of thing.
1: Like a duff.
0: It's a duff. Duff thing, you know.
1: Oh, what, EastEnders?
0: Duff, duff, duff, duff. Right, I'm going to give you one more lyric quiz question reminder before the actual song plays. If you don't know it from this one right now, there's no hope for you. Here we go.
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0: Now that's a song I never tire of hearing. I love that song. I know it was used for a few years in Top of the Pops. It was the theme tune, of course, to Top of the Pops between 1981 and 1986. Written by Phil Lynott and Midgeur. Midgeur is actually the soundtrack to the 80s a lot of the time.
1: Yeah,
0: wrote so many classic songs. Basically, the opening words, "We all must beware of the yellow pearl," are credited to Laureen. Just Laureen, her name. The song was, I don't know who that
1: Laurie.
0: Was.
1: Laureen.
0: The right, Laureen.
1: And,
0: getting a bit busy down here, Lyle. The song was influenced by the Yellow Magic Orchestra, apparently, as well, the Yellow Peril.
1: Oh, okay.
0: And all that whole sort of Victorian thing. Oh, but yeah, that was Phil Lynott, Yellow Pearl, 1981, made number 14, and I love that song. Can't get enough of it. So, the track that we had before the break was Mad World. Got to number 3. That was a good song. Gary Jules did a version of it in the 2000s.
1: Oh, yeah,
0: it was quite.
1: Oh, it's dark.
0: Because the lyrics are dark already, so it needed that juxtaposition.
1: No, Tears for Fears did a much better version.
0: Yeah, because it was slightly upbeat with dark lyrics, whereas you put dark lyrics with it and it's awful.

0: Redbox from 1985 got to number three with Lean On Me. What a lovely song that is. Upbeat, funky. Yeah, always used to do the magic when we played it on the dance floor. It's a good song.
1: It's quite popular. Yeah, I suppose it is. See, in brackets it's got R-L-E-A-O and, or I-O, and those lyrics, I looked them up to see, does that mean anything in some language? No, it's just nonsense language that conveys the general feel of the song.
0: Feeling of the song.
1: And just made up words.
0: Yeah, so
1: before that we had the Go-Go's with Vacation from 1982. Didn't make the charts in the UK, but was a US Billboard Hot 100 number 8. And of course featured on vocals was Belinda Carlisle. Some people don't know that. A lot of people know that.
0: Not a lot of people know that.
1: Did you hear about the ventriloquist whose dummy is a donkey? He's always talking out of his ass.
0: Donkey.
1: Donkey.
0: 1980s. Five Star. Do you remember Five Star?
1: Yes.
0: So Five Star, how many of them would you think would be in the band?
1: You'd think five.
0: You'd think five because there was five stars. Do you remember the names of any of them?
1: Doris, Lorraine.
0: Oh, yeah.
1: I'll have to have a think about it.
0: Oh, you're doing well. You got two. Yep, we'll let you know after the Fandango's fave.
2: Fandango's faves. Fandango's faves. Fandango's favourites.
1: Songs that I think you should listen to.

0: Yeah. Yeah.
1: Blended. 1984, got to number 13, Hammer to Fall by Queen. That was my Pilco's pick. I love that song.
0: Great, then.
1: Yeah, it's great. It just shoots from the hip straight away. Yeah. It comes straight out, doesn't it?
0: I think we'll do the Headbangers 12-inch remix as a show closer one day as well. Big banger.
1: I did do a talent show dressed as Freddie Mercury. Mime into that song. That's why I quite like it. Right, but that's okay. Just another story, and that's for another time.
0: So, and before that had Snowy White, Bird of Paradise from 1983, made number six. Basically, Snowy White was the former Thin Lizzy guitarist. Radio DJ Steve Wright described it as one of my favourite songs of all time. Not one of mine, but one of his.
1: Okay. Before the break, Carlos Guest, Doris and Lorraine out of Five Star. The remaining ones were Steadman, Delroy.
0: Oh, Delroy.
1: And Denise.
0: Denise, of course.
1: All
0: yes.
1: The D's.
0: Oh, I should have got that, shouldn't I, really?
1: Yeah, five star. Fantastic five star. They were brilliant.
0: Now it's time for our show closer with Mr.
1: Whoa, whoa.
0: Spandau Ballet.
2: Attention. Stand clear and stand by for the big bang-up.

0: Oh yeah, you're right. He does always do it in every song, doesn't he?
1: He does do it in every song.
0: That was him then, wasn't it?
1: We only played the one he didn't do it in.
0: Right, we'll be back in 2 weeks' time because I believe Pete's got his marathon show next week.
1: Yep, he has, yeah. Best of luck with that, Pete. Don't forget to message in the studio and, wish him good luck with that.
0: Thanks for joining us once again. From the heart of our bottoms, we thank you.
1: And we'll see you in a couple of weeks.
0: See ya.
1: See ya. Bye. Whoa, whoa.

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1: From the Sky News Centre at 9. Princess Diana's brothers insisted he's telling the truth about a conversation with the King in the days after her death. In his book, Earl Spencer claims the then Prince Charles told him Diana would be forgotten soon enough. Buckingham Palace has hit back at those remarks, saying grief can colour memory. But Earl Spencer's told the BBC the King must be embarrassed.
2: I can tell you here and now, those are exactly the words he said. I've only ever had two calls on the line with Prince Charles at any stage of my life. I was hyper alert to what he was saying, and those are precisely the words he said.
1: The boss of the UK's air traffic control system has outlined what caused last week's IT meltdown.
3: We had a very obscure software error where essentially two processes collided in the space of about a millisecond. It was actually a millisecond window. It caused some corruptions in one of our main systems. It was a very small software bug.
1: Martin Rolfe has been speaking about the findings of a preliminary report into what went wrong. More than 2,000 flights were cancelled, while hundreds of thousands of passengers were affected. The chaos triggered a furious reaction from airlines, some of whom called for Mr. Rolfe's resignation. A 13-year-old girl who disappeared a week ago has been spotted on CCTV 2 days after she left home. Lilia from Bolton was seen eating at a McDonald's in Manchester city centre. A teenager has been jailed for 2 years for piloting a deflating mega dinghy across the English Channel. A court scene footage of 19-year-old Chan Attak from South Sudan steering the vessel, which had 165 people on board. Former BrewDog staff won't get the money they're owed after the company's collapse. Administrators say there's insufficient funds to cover unpaid wages. And it's tightly locked at 0-0 at half-time as Brentford host Chelsea in a West London derby in the Premier League. Brentford are looking to stay unbeaten this season. That's the latest. I'm Ruth McKee.
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0: Savage Daughter there, Sarah Hester Ross, and welcome to the live sessions with Alan Hare. And we got Bellybone Riggin. Hello.
1: Hello.
0: You picked that one, didn't you, Ginny? A great song.
1: I got it because it's just a strong modern female empowerment, but it is based for females, but I feel that it empowers everybody, not just females.
0: Mm. Great. So who's in, I know it's been a few years since you've been in and you've sort of had a new lineup. Who's in Bellybone Rig now?
2: Well, it's Peter, guitar, vocalist, supremo, and Ginny, of course, percussion, who's in it from the word go. Ruth here, who's been with us for a year, in fact, now, who sings and does percussion and all sorts of other stuff, and she sent us in a slightly different direction because Ray left the band because he had so many other things on and stuff like that. So, it's the four of us.
0: And of course, you're Graham, of course, the people
2: and
0: who
2: me,
0: don't know.
2: Yeah, right.
0: Who plays in loads of bands.
2: Well, yeah, not as many as I used to, but yeah, still quite a few, yeah. All in all.
0: I know I asked you this before, but for new listeners, anybody listening, where'd you get the name from?
3: Bellybone is an old English word. It comes from the French, belle et bon. It's a beautiful and good woman, Bellybone.
0: Uh-huh.
3: And rig is... Well, the whole thing, Bellybone Rig, is my nickname for my partner, Lynn. She's my Bellybone Rig. And Rig is, well, it's one of those funny words, Rig. Look it up. There's so many definitions of the word Rig. You could decide which one I chose.
0: Okay. What's the first song, then? Are you ready for your first song? What's this one called?
3: Well, Ruth's going to sing the first one. It's quite a modern sea shanty. It's called Rolling Down the River.
4: I once was a rigger and I worked like hell, rolling up and a rolling down. Now I'm sailing with the

0: Well, we're the boys to see her through, rolling up and rolling down. So to hell with the Channel and the TU, rolling down the river, rolling up and rolling down. We'll all get drunk in Dink Town. 24 hours to turn around, rolling down the river. Yeah.
1: They like that. That was great. It's just got great lyrics to that song as well, isn't it?
2: Yeah. It's very cool. It was actually, it was written in the 1970s. So it was originally from Tilbury Docks, talking about those massive container ships. And the OCL was the Overseas Containers Limited Company. So it's a very modern shanty.
1: But it sounds old and great, doesn't it, in a way?
2: Oh, yeah. It's just us singing it. Oh, yeah. Listen to Grey.
1: So, I suppose you're class folk group, really, isn't it? Folk music?
3: Yes.
2: Yeah,
4: definitely.
2: Yeah.
4: We do a collage, really, of folk. We still do the Cajun and there's bluegrass, soul.
3: And French.
5: Yeah. A bit of everything, really.
4: Yeah. And traditional. We still love our traditional.
3: A lot of Irish.
1: Irish. You're all based around Broadstairs, aren't you, that way?
3: Yes.
4: Yeah. We're a local band, yeah.
5: Yeah, we call ourselves like an East Kent band, really, because that covers all of us, really. Mm.
1: OK, I will play. I don't know if this is going to work, the CD you've given me, Tim Eady, isn't it? Because it's a bit dirty, so it might jump. This is Out on the Ocean guitar jig, so let's pray that it plays and hope for the best.

0: The Vox Hunters there, John Ball, which is one you picked, Graham, isn't it?
1: Yeah, I just think it's a lovely idea for a tune. It's like if we should all learn to get on well with each other and then the world would be a better place. It would be all better, a bit heavy, doesn't it?
0: But in the real world, that's never going to happen.
1: No, it's not a bad notion.
2: No, but we can try. Yeah.
0: And of course, the one you picked, Tim Eadie, earlier was a lovely tune, wasn't it?
3: Yes, love that tune.
0: Now, it's a bit of a celebration, isn't it? Because 5 years?
2: Yes.
1: Yes.
2: The actual band's been together for 5 years. And you was one of our first radio interviewers.
0: Yeah. Long time. It seems like a long time ago now, doesn't it?
1: Yeah, it does. Yeah, lots happened. Yeah.
0: Lots happened back. I've got a belly bone to pick with you. You haven't got any CDs out yet.
2: Well, what the good news is that Griff Rising is going to be producing us, and hopefully it'll be all completed and we'll be able to kick it off in the new year. Oh. So you'll just have to invite us back to do an album launch.
0: Yeah, that'd be good. So Griff's going to do it?
2: Yes.
1: Yes.
0: Oh, that'd be brilliant, wouldn't it?
2: Oh, yeah. Yeah.
0: Talked him into it.
2: Of course. I mean, we've worked with him many years with Songwriters Den, as you know, and doing the Rochester Festival, because we were part of the raising funds for the radio station about 10 years, I think we did.
0: 12 years.
2: Oh, 12,
0: 12, 12 13 years. We had 1 year off with COVID, then we came back and then went again, didn't it?
2: Yeah.
0: That was a lot of fun.
2: It was a lot of fun. The very first one, it rained from the minute we got here to the minute we went back. I'm not kidding, it did.
0: That was in the wine bar bit, wasn't it? I remember that.
2: Yeah, it was. We were outside and it literally stayed. No, the post office, wasn't it? Opposite Oliver's.
0: No, we did the wine bar for the first 2 years. And then we went to the post office.
2: Yes, you're right, yes.
0: And I remember Dave Ferrer tipped his guitar up and all the water came out.
1: God.
2: Yeah, the stage had a stage, but there was no

0: cover, and yeah. bless him, he played the whole thing, and he was a good guy.
1: Yeah, it was good.
0: Yeah.
1: Yeah, because they wouldn't, in them days, they wouldn't get a cover on that stage, would they, Forrest? No. Do you remember that? Crazy, we had to argue
2: yeah.
1: about that.
2: Yeah, they're not doing that. Yeah.
0: No. And they've got crazy. Them now.
1: Yeah. Now we're not doing it, they've got them now. But yeah, 5 years, so that's great. So obviously lots of celebrations and stuff for you.
0: Yes, yeah. Happy. We've got quite a few lined up. We've got a big celebration of album launch. Hopefully, literally, as soon as we've got them in our mitts, we will be saying to people, be the Magnet, because we started off at the Magnet. We didn't even have a place to rehearse.
2: You should say the Magnet in Broadstairs.
0: Oh, beg your pardon.
2: Micro
0: yes.
2: pub.
0: The micro pub, they called the Magnet, which is like a hub, and we all go there, and it's very inviting, and they help you out wherever they can. And with us, it was a rehearsal space, and it was great. We had great
2: yeah,
0: times
2: absolutely.
0: In the way.
2: Yeah,
3: yeah.
2: Yeah.
3: So good.
2: Really good.
3: Oh, very good to us there.
1: Because micro pubs are normally full of like posh people, aren't they? And not really any music, aren't they? But that sounds really
0: well.
1: Good.
0: We've got the dead opposite.
3: This is a music pub.
0: This is a proper yeah. It's very much like a communal pub, and they do lots of fundraising as well. They've just done the cancer one, the breast cancer one. I can't remember they've got this weekend. They've got a blues weekend where they get lots of artists to come down and play blues. So if you are free over the weekend, pop down and see the go down the Magnet at Broadstairs.
1: Brilliant. Okay, what's the next song?
3: The next song is Mazurka, and it's Graham and I are going to play it. It's a mazurka is like a waltz but with a little hop in it, and if you go to France, to a ball in France, you'll see them dancing this particular dance. This is a slow one, so it's very slow and sexy. It's called L'Inconnu de Lamoise.
2: And I'm going to do another one just after, just another quick mazurka after that, which is just called Mazurka, in fact.
3: Brilliant.

0: That was great. That was really nice. I did like that. You'll have to message me how to spell it, because I've no idea how you'd spell that.
1: But it makes the change to do something that's just not sort of like the run of the mill, you know.
0: Yeah.
1: Sort of something that's a little bit different. That's what.
2: And I've always loved mazurkas.
0: Mm.
3: I was going to say, Ginny and I are going to have to learn the dance, aren't we? Go.
4: Oh, yes.
0: Yeah, that'd be good.
4: I'll say, fix my.
1: Why not?
2: I'll teach you.
4: Actually, we've got. What's the lady's name? I never remember her name.
1: Ernestine.
4: Ernestine. She actually has a dance class, doesn't she?
2: Yeah.
4: On this. Yeah.
1: Did she do that at Roslyn Court in Margate?
4: Yes, I think she still does.
1: Yeah, so if you look at the site for Roslyn Court, Ernestine, is it Ernestine Lawrence, isn't it?
4: Yeah, yeah. Yes.
1: She does a dance class of sort of European dance, and you know, and musicians come along and they play along to it and stuff like that.
0: Yeah. Great stuff. Everyone listening, look her up, it'd be brilliant.
1: Yeah.
0: Right, Ruth, isn't it? Yes.
5: Yes, hi.
0: So, Fairground Attraction then, we'll play that. The Moon Is Mine, you like?
5: Yes, please.
0: That big favourite of yours, Eddie Reader and all that? And
5: I think this album has accompanied me since I purchased it back in the late 80s. All through my life, I dip into it. I love the folky element of Fairground Attraction. I love Eddie Reader's voice. And a couple of the tunes have got the more the Cajun feel and the more of the jazzy feel, which I really enjoy.
0: And of course, they got a new album out this year, didn't they?
5: Yes.
0: So you were excited about that.

0: Duncan and Brady there, and they're called Rattle on the Stovepipe. I've never heard of them before. That's great, that song. Good. Really good song, isn't it? And yeah. good band by the sounds
1: lovely
0: of it.
1: Lovely song, yeah.
0: I'm going to start with Ruth, actually, because she's she's not used to my questioning. So,
2: no.
0: Actually, this is all just normal anyway. And it's influences. Who influenced you when you were growing up and now and there?
2: Oh, my goodness. My parents are both very musical. There was always music going on in the house. Always had music in the car as well. So, I've been taken to see classical music and musicals and folk bands since I was very little. I think my parents really kind of influenced me.
0: Well, I mean, as in music.
2: As in music.
0: As well,
2: like. Oh, right. So, oh my gosh. Okay. So my musical taste is wide.
1: Very Catholic.
2: Thank you. It's very Catholic with a small C and a big. from Mozart to Metallica. I love music. I love singing different music, playing different music, and listening to it. I did nearly crash the car when I was listening to Verdi's Requiem, and the Dies Irae came on, and I frightened my children to death because they hadn't heard it before. It crashes through with all the timps and the percussion, so that's amazing.
1: It challenges any sound system you've got, doesn't it?
2: Absolutely, yes, yes, yes.
1: Big sound.
2: I think sort of during my growing up years, when you first start to develop your own style of music, I liked anything that wasn't mainstream. So if all the girls at school liked it, I didn't, and I found something else. That I just tried to find my own way in music. Yeah.
1: Obstreperous little person.
2: I am an obstreperous little person. Thank you.
3: She's in a good band then, isn't she? Did she tell you that she's also in a choir?
2: She didn't.
0: Are you in a choir, are you?
2: Yeah, I sing with Thanet Festival Choir. We are coming up for our 80th anniversary this year, and we're performing Elijah in Holy Trinity Broadstairs on the, oh my gosh, end of October. I'm so sorry, I can't remember. Right. It's gone out of my head, the date.
1: Where would that be advertised anyway, if anybody was to check the date on that one?
2: So you can look on, check on the internet for Thanet Festival Choir, yeah. And you'll get to our website and you'll see that there. It's an amazing piece. We have some fabulous.
1: It is a good piece, isn't it?
2: Yeah.
1: That often, is it?
2: No,
3: I
2: no.
3: Get me this time. I've sent you all those
2: fabulous,
3: time.
2: You know, fabulous soloists coming in, a whole orchestra. It's going to be wonderful. And to sing in part of that is quite incredible. Mm. Yeah.
0: That's great stuff. What about you then, Ginny?
3: Well, I've retired now, but I'm busier now than I have ever been.
0: Mm.
3: One of the things that's at, apart from the band, I'm also teaching Margate Sea Cadet Unit now, first aid and seamanship. And alongside that, I managed to get bamboozled into organising the Royal British Legion Poppy Appeal. And I'm looking after Broadstairs and St Peter's. And on the 1st of November, from 12 to 4, we're doing a fundraiser at the pavilion at Broadstairs. So please, everybody comes along. And if there's any veterans out there that want to come along and volunteer for Remembrance and Poppy Appeal, please contact me through either the Poppy Appeal, East Kent, Thanet, East Thanet, yeah, your Poppy Appeal, or you can find me through Billy Bone Rig.
0: But I mean influences.
3: Influences, again, mine's, it's easy to say what I didn't really like. I was a modern romantic soul. My first introduction to folk was the Spinners. I went to saw them in London because obviously I come from London. Mamas and Papas, Simon Garfunkel. So it's widespread, and up to date music is like the Savage Daughter, the girls that do all that. There was such great music out there. It's difficult to say, oh, I don't know. Can't pick a favourite. You force me into a corner, I would have to say Tina Turner.
0: Yeah, see, that's different, isn't it? And again, you forget that you come from London because you always assume you're a Broadstairs person, really, aren't you? It's like,
3: now I'm a Londoner.
0: I suppose you have got the London accent still, wouldn't you?
3: I don't know what you're talking about, mate.
0: What about you then, Peter? Influences?
4: Oh,
0: and what are you up to?
4: I first started on the guitar when I was about about 12, and got people to show me how to play it. And by the time I was 16, I was playing Ramblin' Jack Elliott, Tom Rush, mostly American Midwestern guitarists, and Bob Dylan, very heavily influenced by Bob Dylan.
0: But
4: I was the right age for that, I guess. Otherwise, can't think.
0: No, it's fine. How are you then, Graham?
1: Well, I mean, I started playing the violin when I was about 8 or 9, I suppose. Before that, when I had a treble voice, I used to sing as well. I used to be a little boy treble singing, if you can imagine that. And I sort of classically trained on the violin, carried on that till I was about 18, 19, and then sort of stopped, really, because life got in the way. I was doing other things. And then after a sort of gap of maybe, you know, sort of 20 odd years, almost 20 years, I suppose, I sort of took up the folk music stuff. So I've been doing that for folk for quite a long time now. I've obviously, like Ruth, I've got a lot of classical influences anyway, because I did a lot of orchestral playing and stuff like that. And I still listen to an awful lot of classical stuff and love classical stuff. But it would be easier to say that, talk about styles that I don't like or don't get on with rather than styles that I do. I mean, anything, for me, virtually anything that's done really well, I can appreciate for the way it's, if it's been performed well and with artistry and, you know, flair and style and all that sort of stuff. But, yeah, huge, huge amounts of musical influence, really, right across the pop world. And, you know, when I was at Silidoc, there was a bit of the sort of punky sort of influence as well, which tied in with, you know, because I'd already liked bands like The Stranglers and stuff like that when I was younger as well, you know, so big mixture.
0: And I have to say, you've got to be one of the best violin fiddle players around, haven't you?
3: He's the best.
0: Yeah, well, he is, isn't he? He's brilliant. Everyone.
3: Absolutely.
4: I play the violin, but nowhere near Graham's standard.
0: Or fiddle, violin, fiddle, whatever you want.
1: Yeah, whatever they call it. Yeah.
0: If it's country, it's fiddle, isn't it?
1: Yeah. Yeah, I mean, you always get a fiddle player or violin player, you always ask about what the differences are, and I always usually go into some boring stuff about the height of the bridge and stuff like that. Yeah, but at the end of the day,
0: Okay, what's the next song?
4: Oh, the next song is another sea shanty, one of my favourites. It's called Rolling Down to Old Maui. It's a wailing song, really, and Ruth's going to sing it for us.

0: That was great, and a lot of these tunes you can just, I'm bobbing along in my chair too. They're great.
1: That's the idea, my lovely.
0: Great stuff. How'd you go about picking songs in?
2: One of us likes a song, discuss it with the others, and then we learn it. That's it.
1: That's the easiest remedy we've got. Yeah. But of course you're going to hear one of our songs that we're going to be doing. We're very proud of it. Where we take a song and we actually rejig it to our sound. And luckily, touch wood, it's all good.
0: That works out. Brilliant. Yeah, I mean, do you do your own songs as well, the odd few, don't you?
2: Yes.
0: Peter does a bit of writing, doesn't he?
2: Yes, that's it, yes. But he basically is a pastiche on an existing song.
0: Yeah.
2: That's what I like to do. The one we did earlier, the Rolling Down the River song, I heard a pastiche on that just the other day, beautifully written, and it was basically a protest song. It made it into a protest song about the water companies and the way they pollute our rivers and seas.
3: And we can't do it on the radio, unfortunately, because it's a little bit, you know...
2: bit rude.
4: But it was very clever.
3: Very, very well. Yeah. Nobody's last heard it.
2: So we do a pastiche on... Nelson's Blood, A Drop of Nelson's Blood, which of course is brandy, because they put his body into a big vat of brandy to bring it home after he died. So we do a pastiche on that.
0: Interesting stuff. Yeah, I won't mention my water bills and how expensive they are, but...
1: You're in the club.
0: Joni Mitchell, River. So you want to dedicate this song?
1: I would love to dedicate this song to a very fantastic artist called Mike Deaving. Unfortunately, we lost him a few weeks ago. He was my mentor. He was the very first person that told me I could actually sing. And this is the song that we used to sing to most of the time.

0: Silver Dagger there. Brilliant song, isn't it?
1: It's a beautiful song.
0: Joan Baez,
2: lovely
0: it?
2: Song, yeah. Excellent.
0: A lot of people have covered it as well, haven't they, in their time?
1: They have, but I particularly like the Joan Baez song. I was singing it the other day, and I was in the kitchen, and my mum was there, my mum and dad were there, and my mum said that actually Joan Baez was one of my dad's favourite, or is one of my dad's favourite performers, so, or singers, so... yeah, I love singing those songs. I love singing with my dad.
0: Did you have singing lessons, or is it like an actual voice? I mean, if you're in a choir, I would assume you...
1: No, I didn't have singing lessons.
0: No?
1: No. I've always sung. Let's say mum and dad sing, so it's always been part of what we do.
3: They've got amazing voices.
0: And Ginny sings now as well, don't you, a bit?
3: Yeah, they've managed to drag me kicking and screaming and doing it. Yeah, I do a bit.
0: I find it amazing how you develop, because obviously you weren't in bands first of all, now suddenly you're playing and doing all this. Is quite amazing, I think.
3: Yeah, gone from fundraising to full on band, haven't we?
2: Well, I mean, I was looking back on it when I was Davey Slater and Kelter, you were in with us.
3: That's right, we worked out 6 years we were. I was a guest artist for 6 years.
2: Guest artist for 6 years with us. Because I'm looking back in some old photographs, you know, and it was like, oh, bloody hell, Ginny was there then.
3: Yeah,
2: blimey,
3: I'm always around me.
2: Yeah.
0: Always playing with her barom.
2: Yes,
3: yeah,
2: always.
3: Yeah. We've got, so it's progress. It's progress.
0: Good progress, isn't it? And they say you've had singing then, you've learned.
2: I had singing lessons when I was very young, yeah, but then I took up the violin, but I've done a bit of choir stuff as well, of course, because if you're a music student, you have to do all these bits and pieces.
3: All these disciplines.
0: Mm. What about you, Peter? Singing lessons, or is it?
4: No. I had a few guitar lessons when I was a teenager, but I did go to some singing lessons just for fun, but I was always into acting. When I was a teenager, I wanted to be an actor, but I thought I'd never make it, never be good enough. So I did learn how to project your voice and all that business, but no serious singing lessons.
0: Mm. Still good, all great, good voices, isn't it? All goes well together, doesn't it?
2: Yeah.
3: Yes.
0: Works really well. What's the next song then? What have we got?
4: The next song is the pastiche I was talking to you about earlier. It was, it's called A Drop of Nelson's Blood, but we've made it our own. I've made the verses about various band members, so... because I wrote it, I can be as rude as I like about it.
2: Although this is the cleaned up version.
3: Yes, this is very cleaned up version.
4: Yes, it was a dirty version.
2: There was, but they got banned.
4: They got banned quite early on. Anyway, Drop of Nelson's Blood.

devil has done for the race. Yo ho ho and a bottle of rum. 15 men on a dead man's chest. Yo ho ho and a bottle of rum. Drink and the devil has done for the race.

0: That's great. I like the way it's all put together and with the different voices at the end and everything. It goes really well, I think.
1: Good.
0: Really good song.
2: Well, we finally got Graham singing.
0: Yeah. Yeah. It's great stuff. I know, actually, talking about Graham, Grateful Dead. That's an unusual one.
1: Well, it's funny, with this particular song, I was doing it on stage one day with a band called Fat Tuesday, where I used to play with, and I've been doing it with them for a little while, and then one particular day when we were doing it on stage, I suppose I should have listened to it before, but I actually started listening to the lyrics, and I thought, these are such good lyrics. I love the lyrics, so being a sort of melody instrument player, you know, I probably should listen to lyrics a bit more than I do. But yeah, so they really impressed me. I thought they were just the sort of listened to it ever since, really.
0: One of their later ones. I mean, they've done some great songs for the years.
1: Yeah, yeah.
0: This is the Grateful Dead, Black Muddy River.

0: got one.
1: Eric Clapton there. Nobody loves you when you're down and out. When you picked Peter.
2: Yeah. Very true. It's very true.
3: Always loved it. Always loved that song.
1: Great song. Yeah. Lovely song. Gigs. We better mention gigs then.
0: Oh, yeah. We've got one at the Tartar Frigate.
3: In October.
0: In October. And people can look us up on our Facebook page, Bellybone Mick.
2: I'm going to say it's the 16th of October, check with the Facebook Tartar Free.
0: Yeah, we're convinced
2: it's the 16th, yeah.
0: Yeah, we're convinced it's that time.
2: Yeah.
1: But obviously before that, I mean, you've done all the festivals and everything through the years now,
0: haven't you? This year we started with Rochester.
2: Yeah, we've had a good year this year.
3: Rochester, then it was...
0: Herne Bay.
4: Hold on, before that... We did Paddy's Night.
0: We did Paddy's Night.
3: Yeah.
2: At the Tartar Frigate. Yeah.
0: And so we started there.
3: Herne Bay. Then.
0: We had gigs in between that. Pirates.
4: Pirates.
0: In June.
2: In Ramsgate.
0: Mm-hmm. That was absolutely brilliant, the Ramsgate Pirates Festival. It was their first one, and
4: it went really well.
0: And it's a great day.
3: They'll have another one next year.
0: They're looking to do possibly a 2-day event next year. So watch that space. There's a lot going on where we live.
3: And then Broadstairs.
4: And then Broadstairs.
0: And that's without the gigs in between.
4: And then Faversham.
3: Faversham.
0: Oh, we also did Broadstairs Bandstand.
4: We did.
3: That was nice. I enjoyed Faversham.
0: Yeah, Faversham. I loved it. Absolutely loved it.
4: Various pubs in between.
0: Yeah.
4: Not just drinking in them, but singing in them.
0: Yeah. Queen's Head.
4: Yes.
0: Queen's Head.
2: Ramsgate.
1: Yeah. At the moment, I suppose you're mainly sort of around Kent?
0: We'd stick often around Kent. We'd sort of work based it on an hour from where we live.
3: Yeah. I'm getting too old to travel far.
1: That's a song title, isn't it?
2: Yeah, definitely.
3: I'll write a song.
0: But having said that, there is enough work for us to keep us busy and gives us the freedom too, Peter, to write songs and us to be able to curtail our skills in singing and playing. And we're just very, very fortunate, and I'm proud, very proud to be a part of this unit, because it's just so much fun.
3: It is, isn't it?
2: It is.
0: So much fun.
1: Are you the boss, Ginny? Because I know she's a force of nature.
3: She is.
0: I am, sort of. I just say to these guys, can I do? And it's usually yes. Or I might say to Ruth, can you please produce this for me? Putting an album together, but over the years we've got 5 years with a lot of music and I can't remember all of them. This wonderful lady's taken all our set lists for a whole 5 years.
2: She knows much more about technology than we do.
0: She looks after that side of things for us, and when I can't remember and I know I've done it, she'll say, yes, Ginny, you have done it. So it's a team effort. We all bring something to the table.
3: Yeah, it really is.
1: I know we were just talking off air like that, because you've got quite a lot of songs now, so how does that go down? What are you going to play? Where are you going to play longer?
2: Sometimes depends where we are, who the audience is going to be. Yeah. I think you play slightly different stuff sometimes for a pub than you would for a festival, where you're going to get more sort of folkies there, and you know, the people that are going to actually perhaps engage more, they're there to sort of listen to songs and lyrics and stuff. I mean, pub gigs, people have good fun and you get a lot of people that do listen to all the songs and every detail and everything, but yeah, you fashion it to where you are, basically.
0: I mean we start off with a set list, but it's very rare that we actually follow it, because when we go in we can usually read the room, and touch wood, we've always got it right.
1: Okay, what's the next song?
3: The next song is
4: The Saucy Rosabella.
3: Yes, it's Ruth singing.
4: Again, this has got some verses that are just particular to us.
3: Well, it is a bit saucy, isn't it?
2: But not dangerously so for hospital.
4: No,
0: I'll make sure it's okay.
2: Ginny's hand.

0: That's great, that song, isn't it? It's really good. Nice and catchy as well, isn't it? It's a really good one.
1: Well, yeah, I mean, at the end of the day, we're there to entertain, so, like, it's, we want people to join in the songs. We want them to drink, understand the sea shanties. And the sea shanties basically were to help men to do their jobs on ships, like going around the Klaxon, getting up the rigging, pulling in the anchor. It was all very heavy-duty stuff. But by singing sea shanties, it helped. It lightened the way.
0: So, I mean, do you do a, like, look up research on some of these songs or not, you know?
2: Absolutely. Peter's the one, he's an absolute fount of knowledge about all these songs. But it does spark an interest, and you know, I definitely look at the history of some of the songs that, that I sing as well. So it's more than just the...
3: Where would we be without the internet?
2: Oh, the internet's a wonderful thing. Absolutely. Mr. Google.
0: Sometimes it could be wrong, though.
3: Oh, yes.
4: Yeah. You have to cross-check it sometimes. Yeah.
1: Or if you've got very good friends called Jim Robfelt as well, he was he was the youngest merchant lad that went over to Dunkirk to help bring the soldiers over. And he taught songs to us. And the stories and the history behind that, this is why it's so important that we have Poppy Day.
0: Right. I do like that. It's a bit more good information there. Because talking about Google, because apparently you can go in and change the information yourself, can't you, I heard, and add things and put anything down as weird things like that. So
1: I didn't know that.
4: It certainly develops it. I know with this AI thing now, for example, if anybody says anything about you as a musician and you then you put in a biography thing, it all sort of seems to find its way in there. So whether it's true or not, it will still be in there with your name attached to it.
0: It's mad,
4: so be
0: isn't
4: a bit careful.
0: So next year you won't be in it, it'll be the AI belly button.
4: Exactly.
3: It would be.
2: No, it's not.
0: Kelter.
4: Yeah. Well, Kelter was quite a brief period in my musical life, really, but it was a wonderful time. And Ginny was there with, you know, Davey Slater, who's obviously no longer with us, as our guest player for a couple of years. Davey was a great musician.
1: Yeah.
4: He was a character.
1: Great entertainer.
4: Great entertainer. Multi-instrumentalist as well, although he wore that very lightly. He could play the violin really well, for example, and really hold a crowd. So that's why, you know, I was thinking of choosing a track that includes Davey. This is from the one album that Kelter did, in fact.
0: Norland Wind, you picked
4: Norland Wind, yeah.

0: Eva Cassidy there, Blues in the Night. Brilliant song.
1: Lovely song, yeah.
2: Love all of Eva Cassidy's songs. I chose Blues in the Night because it's one that you don't hear from her very often.
0: No.
2: So, it's just lovely.
0: As I say, died way too young.
2: Way too young.
0: So I'll start with Ruth then. If there was a musician.
2: Me again.
0: Ladies first, that corner, see.
2: That gives them more thinking time, that's not fair.
0: If there was a musician in the world you could play with, you could have a dead one and a live one, who would you love to play with or sing, go on stage with, whatever?
2: Oh, gosh. I wouldn't be brave enough to go on stage with any of these people because they are absolute legends. But I think someone who's alive. Annie Lennox.
0: Yeah.
2: She has a phenomenal voice.
1: Yeah.
2: I did see her in concert with the Eurythmics tour when I was very young, and I was literally as close to her as I am to you. I know this is radio and people don't know how far that is, but a couple of metres. And she was just phenomenal. Mm. But I would be too scared to do that in front of people.
3: Yeah, she's good.
2: And I think I would love to have sung with one of the old, the original big bands.
0: Yeah.
2: So Benny Goodman would be my number one choice. Louis Armstrong, anything like that. Glenn Miller, yeah, absolutely.
0: Different.
2: Tommy Dorsey, Jimmy Dorsey, yeah.
0: What about you then, Ginny?
4: Oh, it is a big question. I mean, I've changed my mind about six times so far. Person has passed over that I would have loved to be on stage would be Tina Turner, purely because she was an entertainer and from where she come from, and to show people that you can pick yourself up and with good people with you, you can move on. And the music was just amazing. Last time I saw her was in Paris. She was 75 years old and she was still moving and grooving on that stage.
0: Yeah.
4: So that's, well, I'm 65, so I've still got 10 years to go.
0: She had such a hard life, didn't she,
4: horrific. Now someone that's alive, it's really difficult because there's hundreds of bands, but I think if I'm going to go for a folk band called the Young'uns, they are a three-piece band and they are an amazing talented lads. They write music, they also give you the history of the songs as well, and quite happy to come along and perform with them as well.
0: Really?
4: I'm out there, boys.
0: You never know, they might be listening. Graham, then, go on in.
1: Well, I mean, I'm going to put it down sort of in the sort of no longer with us category, partly the Beatles. When they was in the sort of full lineup, I would like to have done an instrumental with them. That would have been, I would have loved to have done that. I'd love to have done something, some sort of playing with the Kinks as well. I'd have just stood at the back, really. You know, just
4: we can see you doing that, can't
1: I'd have been quite happy to have done that, really.
0: Two great bands, aren't they? Yeah. What about you, Peter?
3: Well, the one we've just heard, Eva Cassidy.
0: Yeah?
3: You know, if I'd had a chance to play with her, can't now, but... if someone living, it'll have to be Suzanne. She's a saxophonist with Fat Tuesday, which is a local band.
0: From Broadstairs,
3: yeah. Only because I fancy her.
1: steady.
0: That's great stuff. Okay, what's the next song?
3: The next song is it's a Stephen Foster number. Now, Stephen Foster was an amazing guy. He wrote lots of songs, tunes that you would recognise in America in the 1800s. He died in penury, unfortunately, because they had no type of... what is it when copyright? They had no copyright in those days, so no protection. So he didn't get a lot of money, but he wrote this particular song called Hard Times, and we're going to play it for you now. Hard Times by Stephen Foster.

0: That's a really lovely little tune, isn't it?
1: It is.
0: Nice. Yeah. Really enjoyed that one. It's really good. I just realised we haven't mentioned websites. People want to look you up. Where can they find you?
2: Well, at the moment, they can find us on Facebook. We're on there, Bellybone Rig. And
1: is there we've got an email address.
2: And we have an email address.
1: Yes, we do.
2: As well, yeah, which is Bellybone Rig Band.
1: BellyboneRigBand@gmail.com.
2: Yes.
0: I mean, I always go to Facebook, the first place to look for bands anyway, usually. Yeah. It seems to be the place, doesn't it?
2: Yeah, still it does, yeah.
1: Or if you're in Broadstairs, if you and pop into I don't know, the Tartar Frigate or the Magnet. And ask, they'll be able to point you in the right direction.
0: Because the Tartar Frigate, you've always done stuff there for years, haven't you?
1: Okay. Well, we started, didn't we, Alan, with Songwriters Den, with Trevor, and so like I've been associated with that. And Thorley's for 20 odd years now, and they very generously have given us the pavilion for the 1st of November for Poppy, British Royal British League and Poppy Appeal event. So yeah, we've been very, very fortunate with Broadstairs. They're givers.
0: Graham, yeah, you mentioned playing with the Kinks earlier, and you picked till the end of the day.
2: Oh yeah, yeah. This isn't one that's played very often with the Kinks, I don't think, but I love it.
0: It's a great song.
2: Yeah.

0: the kink's there till the end of the day now. I've been told to announce how to spell Bellybone Rick. Because it gets spelt wrong, doesn't it?
1: It does.
2: It does.
0: It's not actually in a pot belly or anything.
1: No, like there's no Y's in Bellybone Rig.
0: So it's BELLIBONE and then Rig, RIG.
3: Yes.
0: A separate word as well.
1: Yeah.
0: Because some bands spell like words together and things like that as well, don't they? And different things.
2: Yeah, we don't. We do it on the email address, but that's it.
0: But no Y in it.
1: Nope. No Y.
2: It's okay. An I, not a Y.
0: So we might just squeeze in one more song. What's this one?
4: This is Whiskey in the Jar. One of my favourites.
0: Well, the old classic that,
4: brilliant
0: song.
4: It's a little bit different because I picked it up, my version, from an American player.

0: It's always a classic, isn't it, that one?
1: Yeah.
2: Yeah.
0: Everybody loves that one, don't they? But Thin Lizzy kind of made it back into the limelight with that.
1: Yeah,
0: didn't
1: yeah.
0: I know what, we'll play a band that you was in briefly.
3: Serious Rocks?
0: No, actually, oh, do you know what, we haven't done them, have we?
3: No, but, we haven't.
0: No, actually, I picked this one, actually, instead.
3: It's, all right.
0: Tonight I'm going to do wrong, Fat Tuesday.
3: Oh, yeah.

0: Fat Tuesday there tonight. I'm going to do wrong. Nearly on, virtually out of time. So thanks a lot for coming in. It's been fantastic
1: thank
0: having
1: you,
0: you
1: very
0: again.
1: Much. Sure, thank you.
2: Lovely. It's always lovely coming on this show.
0: Yep.
3: Yes.
2: To enjoy it.
0: Probably see you in another 5 years.
3: No. Your love is back next year.
1: And yeah, you always look so smart in that evening dress you're wearing.
0: I know. I forgot to do my makeup today, though.
3: I actually remembered to put a bit of lippy on.
0: I thought she looked different. No, it's been fantastic. Thank you so much. I really appreciate you coming in and catch up with you soon.
3: Always lovely. You know, you're just lovely to work with. Thank you very much.
4: Thank you.
0: Cheers. I've only got time for a really quick short song from the Cirla Docks album, so because this is about 2 minutes something. We'll do the Irish Rover.
2: Yeah.
3: Oh, lovely.
2: Excellent.
0: Thanks a lot. Bye.
3: Bye.
4: Bye. Bye.

Gas Stove there, and The Ballad of Sammy's Bar, and before that Surly Doc's Wild Rover, who Graham plays with. They come over from France now and then, and Graham does all the fiddling for them. And I hope you all enjoyed the live sessions with Alan Hare, listening to Bellybone Rig. Go and check him out. I'm going to end with Green Diesel, who done a live session probably about 15 years ago for me. This is The Greatest Show on Earth. Bye for now.

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2: From the Sky News Centre at 11. Princess Diana's brother insists recollections contained in his book about the king's reaction to the death are accurate, responding to some of the claims Buckingham Palace has said grief can colour memory. Donald Trump claims the US has reached an agreement with Denmark over the future of Greenland. In a post on Truth Social, the American president claimed his country would have permanent control over the North Atlantic island's security. He says it addresses all of his administration's concerns, which had led to them threatening to take control of it. Meanwhile, President Trump's banning three media outlets from the White House. He accused CNN, Politico and MS Now of reporting fake news, and speaking in the Oval Office warned more organizations could be added to the list.
3: Our country has to have honest news. You know, you don't have a country unless you have, as I say, borders, good voting. And you know what you need? You need a free press. You need a fair press and an honest press.
2: CNN says a ban would be an illegal assault on their constitutional right to free speech. An air traffic control glitch, which led to 2,000 flight cancellations, is being put down to a software defect. Operator Nat says last week's chaos at airports was caused by coding, which failed when two events happened within a millisecond of each other. Unbeaten Brentford beat Chelsea 3-0 in the West London derby in the Premier League. Jadon Antony, Igor Thiago and Fabio Carvalho each scored a goal in the second half. Midfielder Vitaly Janot says their plan worked.
4: We had a very fantastic start of the season against Tottenham and then even against Leeds first half or like 70 minutes. So we lacked a bit in the last two games. So we said, like, you know what, for whatever reason, if we can't press, we be more on the low mid block and play on the counter opportunity. And then on the ball, obviously, we want to be more brave and more personality. This is what we showed today.
2: And the RAC's warning the price of diesel is likely to hit a record high next week. It's risen by 12 pence over the last month alone. That's the latest. I'm Cam Hall.
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3: 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It's been great.
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6: We're here with Mary, the organiser, one of the head organisers here of the Carnival. 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
2: From the Sky News Centre at midnight, Donald Trump says the US has agreed a deal giving it permanent control over security in Greenland. The American president had been urging Denmark to sell the island, claiming it was necessary to counter Russian and Chinese threats in the North Atlantic. Our US correspondent James Matthews says his stance caused tension among allies.
3: They have taken place, these discussions, against the backdrop of considerable American antagonism. Donald Trump all but threatening to invade. Peace appears to have broken out.
2: The Danish Prime Minister says the agreement will be signed during next week's UN General Assembly meeting. President Trump's also banned three media outlets from the White House. CNN says a restriction, which also affects Politico and MS Now, would be an illegal assault on its constitutional right to free speech. Princess Diana's brothers defended claims made in a new book about her and insisted he's telling the truth. Buckingham Palace has hit back at suggestions the king claimed she'd be forgotten soon enough, but Earl Spencer's told the BBC they were precisely the words he said. And investigations found last week's air traffic control chaos was caused by a software defect. The fault led to more than 2,000 flights being cancelled. Chelsea were overwhelmed in the second half as they fell to a 3-0 defeat at Brentford in the Premier League. Jadon Antony, Igor Thiago and Fabio Carvalho scored for the home side. It's two defeats from five league games for Xabi Alonso's team. The manager says he was annoyed the match got away.
4: Disappointed at the end with the second half. With the result, this is not enough to compete in the Premier League, to not to be able to hold for the 90 minutes, and that's why today we were punished.
2: And former BrewDog staff won't get the money they're owed after the company's rescue deal. Administrators say there's insufficient funds to cover unpaid wages and other debts. That's the latest. I'm Cam Hall.
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1: From the Sky News Centre at 1. Donald Trump claims the US has reached an agreement with Denmark over the future of Greenland. In a post on Truth Social, the American president claimed his country would have permanent control over the North Atlantic island's security. He'd previously threatened to take control of it. Princess Diana's brothers insisted he's telling the truth about a conversation with the king in the days after her death. In his book, Earl Spencer claims the then Prince Charles told him Diana would be forgotten soon enough. Buckingham Palace has hit back at those remarks, saying grief can colour memory, but Earl Spencer's told the BBC he must be embarrassed.
2: I can tell you here and now, those are exactly the words he said. I've only ever had two calls on the line with Prince Charles at any stage of my life.